0: We're the soundtrack to the Low Country.
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All of my ops, they diss. 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

can't trust his soul. 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

you could put me any place on the map, cause I'm him. 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Somebody tell them people.

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That's Skilla Baby and Chris Brown, Bryson Tiller with Face Card. It's your girl Drea, and I'm up out of here. 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
3: 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In the building. 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

0: All right, so today's show is going to be a little interesting because I'm going to be solo, man. I'm checking in. I'm on the road. I'm doing a show for my hotel. It's been such a long past few days, man. I've been traveling the country and doing these comedy shows and bouncing around. And, you know, flights start getting messed up. And sometimes you just get stuck and delays and all this, that, and the other stuff that you don't care about. But just know I'm committed to you guys, man. So we're going to give you a show from the road. There's a lot to get to. So just turn up, hang out. Let me get situated in the room. Tino Gochino Radio, live from the road. Don't move.
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1: Yeah. Hey, bro, yeah.

So we talk about dating a lot here at Tino Coach Chino Radio for a ton of reasons. One, I feel like it's a weird time for it in general in 2026, right? And on top of that, I mean, I just went through a divorce. And when it comes to, you know, just getting back out there and meeting people, it's just, I don't know, man. I'm learning very quickly that there's an interesting group of single people out there, and I don't know if we're all looking for the same things. So when I find something that seems interesting to me, I want to share it with you guys. And apparently, more and more single women are looking for this type of boyfriend, and it's apparently a major green flag. Let's find out what it is together next on Tino Cochino Radio.

it's Matt from Call Dad. Growing up, Dad drove this old silver and red Chevy Blazer. 3-speed manual transmission, 150 horsepower inline six, ugly as all heck. I wanted my friends to think I was cool, but it was impossible to look cool climbing into that old beast. I have a confession. I hated it. Dad's old truck embarrassed me. Now that I'm a dad, I understand. His old truck was always there for Dad. Didn't matter how it looked. What mattered was he could always count on it. Showed up every single day, always got the job done. That's why today, I pay it forward. My truck embarrasses my kids. It's old and ugly and just hit 200,000 miles. It always

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0: 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I hated it. Dad's old truck embarrassed me. Now that I'm a dad, I understand. His old truck was always there for Dad. Didn't matter how it looked. What mattered was he could always count on it. Showed up every single day, always got the job done. 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It's old and ugly and just hit 200,000 miles. 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
8: Charleston's number one

get it, man. It's a weird time. So I came across this. It's an article by Marissa Montazzo at the New York Post. And basically, she said a Luddite boyfriend is what you need, ladies. This is a modern lover who keeps his digital footprint to a minimum, basically ditching social media and dialing down screen time in favor of real life connection. So in relationship terms, this would be considered a green flag, according to single women. Basically, less thirst traps, not worried about a follower count or who's following me and things like that. You know, it's just someone that's trying to be more in the present. I feel like, depending on how old you are, that could be very tough, because I feel like the youth is 1,000% just dialed into their cell phones. And then even like for older people, I literally see couples, husbands and wives, at restaurants all the time, not talking to each other on their phone. Now, I will tell you, I saw that there's a big trend amongst Gen Z where they're leaving their phones at home. I guess this is towards like the later end of Gen Z, but they're leaving their phones at home or in the car, or basically not taking them out, because same thing, they just want to have personal conversation. But the problem with that, they don't know how to have dating conversations in person. They want to keep that on social, but just real life events and being out, they're trying to not have the phones involved. To me, we're at a point, I think everything that you do on your phone is like your resume, right? But with that being said, on your resume, you only put your highlights. And like, hey, this is why I'm good, and this is why I'm shiny and new, and this is why you need me. So I think the in-person stuff is the most important. I don't know, man. I'm curious to get your thoughts on it and how you're kind of navigating the dating world in 2026. I've got a podcast about the entire thing. It's called Laugh and Love. If you want to stream it, you can do that now. Instagram at Tino Cochino. Click the link in my bio, or just wherever you stream your favorite podcast, all you got to do is search for Tino Cochino Laugh at Love. Coming up next. You know what? Actually, perfect segue. I had someone reach out to me, and on one of the previous episodes of the podcast, I had talked about things you should talk about on a first date, like beyond the same just blah, blah, blah, right? Like the, hey, so what's your favorite color type of questions. And she sent me some very, I don't know, I thought they were thought-provoking questions. I'll share them with you next.

0: So what questions should you actually ask on a first date that are going to be thought-provoking? Not the same, what's your favorite color? What's your dream car, right? I talked about this on the latest episode of my new dating podcast, Laugh at Love, and Natalia reached out and she said, well, let me hit you with a few of my questions. Number one, I would want to know if you ate dirt as a kid and drank water out of the manguera, if you colored in between the lines or outside the lines in a coloring book. I want to know what you lacked growing up and what was abundant. What was your favorite childhood memory or a memory that changed your life? What about an embarrassing moment that constantly replays in your head and why? Even if you can't change anything about it. Where is it that you find peace during the chaos? That's the type of stuff I want to talk about. I feel like that's what would make me want to date again, because it puts you both in a vulnerable state where you have to let your guard down a bit in order to really get to know each other. Get rid of that mask that people tend to carry around these days. I agree 1,000%. Like, out of those questions, I really did like them all. As far as like coloring with a coloring book, right? Outside the lines or between the lines? For me, 1,000% between the lines. If I went out the lines, I wanted to rip the thing up and throw it away. Hated it. It had to be perfect. What did I lack growing up? I feel like I lacked a family connection. Like, I was very tight with my grandmother because she raised me. But outside of that, it wasn't a ton. I answer all of them on the podcast, so you can check that out. But I'll give you one more. Where do I find peace during the chaos? I would say either getting a massage or the gym. Some form of self-care. Like, for the gym, I'm able to like go hard and not focus on whatever the issue is. Or while I'm getting a massage, I can completely zone out and just be in the woosah moment. So I don't know. I think they're good questions. If you want to hear my answers to all of them, or if you just want to, you know, jot them down and ask them to other people, I know there's a few of them. Again, go stream the podcast. It's out now. It's called Laugh at Love. Wherever you stream your favorite podcast, just search for Tino Cochino, Laugh at Love. If you are trying to, you know, just kind of work on yourself and figure out the kind of the ins and outs, I feel like a lot of time, like, self-reflection is important. Are you doing what is necessary to be the best version of you? I want to share this with you. I saw this online. I thought it was interesting. Science reveals what the perfect day really looks like. Share it with you next.
1: 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Somebody tell them people Mr. Hem is here. Whoa, whoa, whoa, whoa, whoa, whoa. Mr. Hem is here.

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Never chase bread, chase the vision. 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

0: on another hemisphere. Somebody tell them people Mr. Hem is here. Mr. Hem is here. Mr. Hem.
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0: 150 horsepower inline six. Ugly as all heck. I wanted my friends to think I was cool, but it was impossible to look cool climbing into that old beast. I have a confession. I hated it. Dad's old truck embarrassed me. Now that I'm a dad, I understand. His old truck was always there for Dad. Didn't matter how it looked. What mattered was he could always count on it. Showed up every single day, always got the job done. 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My truck embarrasses my kids. It's old and ugly and just hit 200,000 miles. 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

All right, let's talk the perfect day. What does it actually look like? And this is all according to science, okay? It says you should be waking up at 6 a.m. and you should be waking up with natural light. By 7:15 a.m., you should eat a high-protein breakfast. By 8 a.m., you should start your most demanding work. That way you can truly just focus on it and get it out the way. By 10:30 a.m., you should take a short break outside. At 1 p.m., you should eat your lunch and you should do it away from your screen. And it also suggests outside if possible. By 3:30 p.m., you should schedule collaborative or creative work, kind of to get your brain going since you're midway through the day. That makes sense. By 6 p.m., you should wind down with exercise or a walk. 7 p.m., eat an early light dinner. At 9 p.m., you should dim the light and put down the screens. And at 10 p.m., you should go to sleep. This actually sounds amazing. I really like the layout of the entire thing, and I kind of want to try it. I'm going to, and I'll keep you posted. The comments are funny because people always got something to say. Let me see. At underscore Paul underscore dot five said, a perfect day is when you wake up when you want and spend the day doing whatever it is that you want. Eat what you want. Go to sleep when you want, just so you can do it again the next day and every day after. Do what you want. This guy sounds like he's 12 years old. Like, I mean, obviously, yes, quality of life is important and doing what you want. But at the same time, some people have work and jobs and you got to figure that out. I think I honestly really like everything that they suggested. I think it's a win. I'm very curious, too, though. Like, what is your day to day look like and what works for you? I don't want to hear the story of, man, I don't ever get sleep because I got to do this, that, and the other. That's not beneficial. Like, you have to get some actual sleep in, man. Sleep is so important. And I never believed that when I was a kid. I was just like, I'm just going to grind. I literally have IDGT tattooed on my left wrist and it stood for I don't get tired. It now stands for I do get tired because good God, man. I'm telling you, bro, life be life. And I mean, even now, that's why nobody else is on the show. I've been traveling nonstop for the comedy stuff. I ended up getting stuck in a city. And so I'm doing the show from my hotel room. But again, committed. I wanted to give you guys a show. So listen, man, we have so much more to get to. All you got to do is turn up, hang out with me. Don't leave me here alone, please. More Tino Cochino Radio is coming up next, including the biggest stories of the day inside the top three.

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1: 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I'm sure you have at one point, right? Our listener Esmeralda is in this situation where she low-key like wants to pursue this dude, but at the same time, she's like, ah, I don't know if it's going to mess things up at work. But then she also is thinking about this one night stand situation. It's a whole thing. She reached out with a DM. I'm going to read it to you and then we can talk about it together. 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
2: So, man, state about your feelings whenever it came about me. You always held me down and sometimes I didn't even see. But understand,

being attracted to a coworker and acting on it, right? Two very different scenarios. Our listener Esmeralda reached out. I'm going to read you the DM that she sent, and then we can kind of discuss this together. It's listener therapy. Let's dive in. She said, "Hey, Tino, I need some advice because I feel like I'm about to make a really bad decision, but part of me doesn't care. Listen, there's a guy that I work with, and I've had a crush on him for months. We flirt all the time. Everyone at work can notice it. We tease each other. We always make excuses to talk, and there's definitely chemistry there. The problem is that he just got out of a serious relationship not that long ago. And I've thought about telling him how I feel, but I'm worried that if he's not over his ex, I'll just end up being the rebound. I don't want to be somebody's distraction while they're getting over someone else. On top of that, we work together. If things get weird, I still have to see him every day. And here's where things get worse. This man is ridiculously attractive. Like, every time I see him, my common sense leaves my body. Part of me thinks maybe I should just have fun and stop overthinking it. We're both adults. If we're attracted to each other, maybe it doesn't need to be anything serious. But then I start wondering what happens afterward. Because if I cross that line, I don't know if I'd be okay with him seeing me as just a hookup. I really do like him. I don't just want to be a girl that he talks to while he's getting over somebody else. So now I'm stuck. Do I take my shot and see what happens? Do I leave it alone because we work together? Or am I setting myself up to get hurt by a guy who's not even fully available yet?" Okay, that was a lot. So I want you to process it. And then when we come back, I had talked about something very similar to this, like a friends with benefits situation on my Instagram. The video went viral. Comments came in like crazy. I want to read some of them next, and maybe they can help point Esmeralda in the right situation.

All right, listener therapy on Tino Gochino Radio. Your boy Tino checking in from a hotel room. Yeah, I'm on tour for the Love Bomb Comedy Tour all over the damn country, but I didn't want to give you guys some best of show. You know, I wanted to hit you with just something new. And I was like, whatever, we'll do it from the hotel room. It's all good. So here we are. We're inside listener therapy, and Esmeralda reached out asking for advice. Basically, there's a guy that she's worked with, and she's had a crush on him for a long time. I guess they flirt all the time. There's definitely chemistry, and everyone at work notices what's going down. The problem is that he just got out of a serious relationship, and she doesn't want to feel like a rebound. But she also doesn't want to miss her chance if he actually likes her. And I guess since they're always hanging out and she's got to see him every day, you know, she's worried if they do hook up and do a little one night stand or something like that, that it's going to be weird because now he might view her differently. So she's like, I don't know what to do, man. Do I shoot my shot? Do I leave it alone? To me, this is, it's very much like a friends with benefits situation, right? But I posted a video about this on my Instagram. It's still there. It's at Tino Cochino. It's pinned. It went viral. People in the comments just debating like, yo, is this a thing? Could I do it? Could I not do it? Very underscore itiful said, listen, someone is going to catch feelings if you do this. And maybe that's okay. But not all people that we are attracted to have feelings outside of that physical attraction. Could it be a healthy relationship? Maybe. Do you want to risk it? It's one of them things, right? I don't know. Rebecca with C underscore one said, friends with benefits is possible. I have very strict rules to not catch feelings. And for me, one of those rules, it's got to be 4 sessions and that's it. We never see each other again and we will not date. Yoli underscore Olis said, listen, you can do this, but there can't be any kissing and no dates. You just do the thing and thank you. Evelyn G. Acevedo said, listen, I've been there. I've done that. We were both on the same page. Until this day, feelings were never caught. We kept it strictly physical. I'm very curious to see what you do with this, Esmeralda. Keep me posted. Instagram at Tino Cochino. Shoot me that DM. Let me know. And I mean, I don't know, man. Go to my Instagram again if you heard this right now and leave your thoughts on the whole friends with benefits situation. And I should do a video about hooking up with a coworker, actually. I'm going to get one of those locked in. So, yeah, go to my page at Tino Cochino and share your thoughts and keep a lookout for the new video coming soon. Coming up next, celebrity gossip, tea time. Chris Brown says he is trying to get sexy as possible for the upcoming tour with Usher. We're talking all about it.

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0: Y'all know, I'm over here trying to get sexy as possible for this damn tour. I'm trying to get it right. So, shirts will be coming off this tour. No dad bod situation going on. Yeah, no honey buns, no extra food. So, hell yeah, when I do my 1-2, go on, scream a little louder.
1: It's so funny. In my hometown of Lubbock, Texas, there's an artist by the name of Mr. Coop when I was growing up, and his hit song was, "Shake the sugar off your honey bun. Shake the sugar off your honey bun." You imagine Chris did a remix? Shake the sugar off your honey bun. Oh, he'd kill that. Listen, that tour is just going to be absolutely insane, man. Big shout out to the homies, the Avila brothers. They're part of the whole just like tour setup and the band. And it's they're going to break records. And I can't wait for it. It's going to be awesome. Shout out to Chris. Shout out to Usher. While we're on the topic of celebs real quick, I saw this and I just thought it was hilarious, man. So everyone on social media has been calling out Rick Ross for flying commercial. And I feel like people always call out Rick for random things and he never says anything. He brushes it off. Rick has done 3 videos since being called out for flying commercial. And now he posted a video before going to Costco just to tell people in case he gets caught up. I just want to share it with you next, man. So stupid.

Celebrity gossip, man. It's tea time. It's Tino Cochino Radio. Let's talk Chris Brown, who claims he is trying to get sexier than ever for the upcoming R&B tour with Usher. Just like.

0: So the boss, Rick Ross, was called out recently by a ton of people on social media for flying commercial. Everyone's like, what happened to that plane, Ross? I thought you had that private jet. Ross, I thought you was the boss, Ross. And he has since posted like 3 or 4 videos defending and explaining why. And now I guess he jokingly announced that he was heading to Costco before anybody could turn it into a headline.
1: Finna sneak into Costco. Hopefully no one sees me. Go to Costco and shop wholesale. Oh my God. Hopefully no one sees me and I make none of the platforms. You know what I'm saying?
0: I want to be clear. The funniest thing about this to me is the fact that Rick Ross goes to Costco wearing 8 chains.
2: No, my mess.
0: It's like, bro, you're saying you don't want to be noticed. Maybe don't dress like a rapper. Maybe. Who's the guy with 8 chains and the beard? Oh, that's Rick Ross, obviously. It's just Rick Ross walking through Costco. And I don't know, man. People are so weird when it comes to social. Shout out to Rick. Guys, do your thing. Live your life and stop caring what anybody thinks about how you live your life. Do you? Coming up next, actually, I mean, kind of on the topic of social media, Threads has officially hit over 500 million users. I don't know if I know anyone that uses it. We'll talk about it next.

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1: I heard what you said through the grapevine. 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

it through the grapevine. 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
1: So here at Tino Cochino Radio, we have something new that we started that's just been catching on, man. And I love that it is. See, here's the thing. I've been in radio forever, right? When I was 13, I started out as an intern. And for years, I've heard a bunch of the same bits, like just year after year after year after year after city after city after city. And after a while, I was like, how do I make my own version of this? Like, everyone does it, but how can I be different? I was like, well, what if I just tell the truth and tell everyone that it's not real? And what if I acted out with all of my friends? And that's what we've done. There is no war. No, no, no. There are no roses. No, no. This is a battle of the Rosas. And it's coming up next.

0: The Box on Facebook and follow The Box on Instagram at 99.3 The Box Charleston. How you cook this?
1: Come on, we've been good, man, you know.

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I'm all about my money like I'm Uncle Sam. Say don't call me by no gospel, I don't give a damn. He a product of the ghetto, it's what it is. It's just what it is. It's just what it is. Say he stuck up in the ghetto.

0: What, you thought just because I'm on the road, we're not going to do the biggest bit to ever hit the radio airwaves? No, no, no. Ladies and gentlemen, we're at a point now where I have actual famous comedians complimenting this because they've heard it in different cities that they're in. And they're like, bro, I can't wait to hear the next one. This week, we have a very special edition. It's obviously much more than a war of any roses. This is a battle of the rosas. But today's even more special because obviously we're in Pride Month and we're all about being inclusive. Ladies and gentlemen, today this is battle of the brosas. Hi! We have Mateo on the line. Oh, I forgot my character. We have Mateo. I'm on the road, I'd be forgetting. We have Mateo on the line. And he thinks that his man, Pedro, might be cheating on more than his workout and diet plan. Mateo, ¿qué pasó, compa?
1: Hola, estoy muy triste.
0: Ay, let's unpack this. Treat it like luggage, maybe a nice little tumi. What's been happening? You said that it's about his trainer at the gym, no?
1: Yeah, his name's Dylan. Emphasis on the D.
0: Of course it is. All right, so tell me about Dylan. What's going on?
1: Every night when Pedro comes home from the gym, it's Dylan this, Dylan that. And Dylan thinks I should eat more protein. He has no idea my protein intake.

0: At this point, it sounds like Dylan's raising him, right?
1: He's raising something.
0: You're better than this and Serena. I don't know what's going on. Is there anything else?
1: And he compliments this gringo constantly. I don't know what his problem is.
0: Well, hold on. Maybe he's just being nice. Give me an example. What are some of the compliments that he's used?
1: Well, he touches my arms and he goes, "Oh, Dylan has much bigger triceps than you, Mateo." And that really hurts my feelings.
0: But how is that a compliment? It sounds like he's just shaming you.
1: Yes, it's both compliment and shame. He knows I'm not good with my tricep workouts.
0: That's not a trainer. That sounds like a Yelp review. Okay, listen, Mateo, you told me off the air that after workouts, they go to happy hour?
1: See, all the time, and I'm never invited.
0: That's weird.
1: I know.
0: Okay, listen, fair question. Have you told Pedro that this connection bothers you?
2: Hold on, Mateo. What do you want, man?
0: Oh, no, Matt's kid just walked in and screwed up the entire bit.
1: He's like, what is going on in there?
2: I'll help you in a second, buddy. Go out.
1: And who is that strange man?
0: He's going to be some splaining to do.
2: Sorry, where are we at?
0: Daddy, who's that man in my bedroom? Okay, get back on track. Mateo, what does Pedro say when you accuse him of cheating?
1: Well, if he says I'm just being insecure.
0: Aye, that's just relationship code for stop asking questions, Way.
1: Last week, he missed our date night because he was staying late at the gym just talking about fitness goals with Dylan.
0: Oh, no, no, no. At some point, you're not just talking fitness. You're hanging out with intent. We got to call him. Mateo, what I want you to do, okay, we're going to take a quick break. And when we come back, we're going to call Pedro and see just how important Dylan really is to his workout regimen.
1: Let's do it, Tino.
0: This is going to go two ways. Listen, battle of the...
1: I'm okay with two ways.
0: Rosas. Is going down on Tino Cochino Radio. We're calling Pedro next.
1: What are you wearing, Tino?

Let's get the party started. See you at the bar, you was hardly talking. That's when I knew that your heart was scarring. Friends to lovers need a part to star in. Like, wait, babe, let me ask your pardon. This ain't Gucci, this is Prada, darling. If you want something, you can ask.

0: Nine brown eyes.
1: Welcome back to Battle of the Rosas. Wait. I forgot. It's the Pride Edition. Welcome back to Battle of the Brosas. Hi. We have Mateo on the line. Are you still there?
2: I'm still here.
1: Hi. I can hear the Eeyore sadness in your voice. If you're just tuning in, Mateo is feeling sad because his boyfriend Pedro has been spending a lot of time at the gym with his trainer, Dylan.
2: He put the D in Dylan.
1: I pray you're talking about the way he spells the name. Okay, listen. We're going to call Pedro, and we're going to see just how important Dylan really is, okay? We're going to offer him a free year membership, and he's even going to get to pick a trainer. Do you think he's going to go with Dylan?
2: I know he's going to go with Dylan.
1: What if we tell him Dylan's not available? Then he has to pick someone else.
2: Oh, yes. And offer three female trainers. Hola.
1: This is kind of deja vu vibes. You sound like every other caller that we've had every week. Are you sure this is Pedro?
3: Yes, I do get around.
1: Okay, well, Pedro, nice to talk to you. My name's Chip. And I work here at Planeta Getting Fitness, right? And we're going to offer you a free membership for an entire year. And you even get a free trainer. So you can pick if you're interested.
3: I like the fitness, but I'm already spoken for by a trainer.
1: No. You got to understand, in order to get this, we have our selected trainers specifically for the program. It's a free year membership.
3: A free year?
1: Yes, you can pick from Rosa, you can pick from Tanya, or you can pick from Angelica.
3: Oh, no, I need the D.
1: The only D worker we have is Dylan, but he's already got four clients on hand.
3: Yes, that's who I need.
1: Why do you sound so creepy?
3: Because

0: I am sometimes.
1: I regret doing brosas. This is getting out of hand. I have your boyfriend on the line, Pedro. Mateo, are you there?
2: Pedro, I knew it! How could you pick Dylan? When you told me you were hanging out and you loved the ATM, I thought you were talking about a cash machine.
0: Money's tight and so is his...
1: Okay, it's enough.
2: Are we canceled?
1: It's enough. This has been Battle of the Brosas. Bye.

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0: It's so funny because I had planned on talking about this one time and keeping it moving, but it's been like blowing up and people have been reaching out about this. I had a comedy show the other night. Shout out to my brother, Michael Yo, who's on tour. He's killing it right now. He's got the Scrambled Up Game Show. We were just hanging out after the show and I was approached by this woman. It's like, hey, I just wrote this book. I thought you might like a copy and just find it funny since you're a comedian. She basically took every unsolicited picture that a man has sent her, turned them into cartoons. Their Instagrams are in the book. And yeah, it's unsolicited D pics and you get to color them. But I thought it was genius. And so we talked about it and she reached out to me and she's like, oh my God, people are ordering the book. It's so crazy. And I thought it'd be cool for you guys to actually hear from her and get her perspective. So we're talking to Zoe next on Tino Cochino Radio.
1: Okay.

0: I can't imagine what it's like being a woman in 2026 and just having guys sending unsolicited pictures their way. Like, just like, hey, here you go. You like this? Like, how creepy, dude. Like, I get if you guys are talking about it and you're doing like a whole thing. That makes sense. But just out of nowhere from a stranger that you don't know, like, hey, check this out. So I met Zoe a couple nights ago at a comedy show. And she gave me a copy of her book. And if you're into coffee table books or just want a conversation starter, I feel like this book is everything. It's called Don't Be a D. And the entire book is basically cartoons of actual unsolicited D pics that were sent. I chopped it up with Zoe and we talked all about it and why she did it.
1: I tried online dating after I got out of a long-term relationship. And I just kept getting men or boys sending me pictures of their and so I kind of turned my humiliation, which I felt, into humor and created this coloring book to call these men out.
0: I love that you turned a negative into a positive. I mean, what does your family think about the book? They know about it, right?
1: Oh, yeah. At first, my mom was embarrassed, but then I told her to just show one person. And she showed her sister and her sister thought it was hysterical. So then she got on board. But I did lose my job. So they were kind of disappointed about that. But I lost my job for, quote, promoting pornography that didn't align with my hospital's values. But I considered it artwork.
0: I mean, it is. And what I found really interesting is that on one side, like one page is a picture, right? Like you took the actual picture, turned it into a cartoon for people to color. And then on the other page, it's the Instagram of somebody that sent it to you.
1: Right. But I did mix them up because I don't want to get killed.
0: that's understandable. 1,000%. But no, again, just turning such a negative into a positive. I salute you. I hope it works out and you make a ton from it.
1: Thank you. Actually, it started out to be, it was going to be a book that was mean things that men have said to me, but that I couldn't turn that into humor. So it turned into the coloring book. I hope I'm doing it right. I've been in healthcare for the last 20 years.
0: Imagine being in healthcare for 20 years and then they let you go because of something you did on your free time. It's so wild to me, man. So shout out to Zoe. The book is called Don't Be a D. And if you want more information, you can just go to Instagram. It's at Don't Be a D, obviously the D word, not just D, but you got to type it out. At Don't Be a D Shops on Instagram. Go get a copy of the book. Check it out. And again, shout out to Zoe. I appreciate you. Coming up next, we're talking ADHD and the biggest misconception about it.
2: 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Success feel better, independent. 9/11 at the Valley at Atlantic. Big Master P vibe, no limit. Ballin' hard on another hemisphere. Somebody tell them people Mr. Hem is here. Whoa, whoa, whoa, whoa, whoa. Mr. Hem is here.

a motherfucker, I'm him. Never chase bread, chase the vision. Make your word when you see it, be the business. No cap, God am a witness. Success feel better, independent. 9-11 at the Valley, out of Linnet. Big Master P vibe, no limit. Ballin' hard on another hemisphere. Somebody tell them people Mr. Hem is here. Whoa, whoa, whoa, whoa, whoa. Mr. Hem is here.

0: put me in a place on the map, cause I'm him. Never chase bread, chase the vision. Make your word when you see it, be the business. No cap, God am a witness. Success feel better, independent. 9-11 at the Valley, out of Lenny. Big Master P vibe, no limit. Ballin' hard on another hemisphere. Somebody tell them people Mr. Hem is here.
1: Whoa, whoa, whoa, whoa, whoa, whoa.
0: Mr. Hem is here.
1: Whoa, whoa, whoa, whoa, whoa, whoa.
0: Mr. Hem.
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0: Let's talk ADHD. It's Tino Cochino Radio. Apparently, one of the biggest misconceptions about ADHD is that it's simply an inability to focus. So in reality, it says many people with ADHD can experience hyperfocus. It's a state of intense concentration where they become deeply absorbed in an activity that they find interesting or rewarding, right? So researchers believe that ADHD involves differences in attention, regulation, and motivation, partly linked to dopamine pathways in the brain. And as a result, tasks that are engaging may capture attention exceptionally well, while routine or uninteresting tasks can feel disproportionately different to start or maintain. I swear I've always thought that I low-key have ADHD, but I never wanted to go get it because I feel like 99% of everybody let me just slow down. I'm saying too many words and I'm talking too fast. What I was trying to say is that I've always felt like I might have ADHD, but I've been afraid to get it diagnosed. Not necessarily afraid, but just I almost thought, why do it? Because everybody now, it feels like they say that they have it. And so I was just like, whatever, I'll just keep it moving. But I do feel that I'm this type of person because when I do hyperfocus on something, I'm locked in. Like I'm super just dialed in and whatever it is, I can execute. But then when it's something that I find boring, I completely check out of it. It's so interesting, right? It says ADHD isn't always an attention deficit. It is often an attention regulation difference. For many people with ADHD, interest and engagement play a major role in determining where their focus goes.
1: 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Damn.

right. Are you smarter than Nicasio? Is happening right here on Tino Cochino Radio. It's really easy. If you never played before, we're going to give you a question. We're going to follow it with multiple choice answers, and then we're going to get you hooked up if you get it right. Now, here's the thing. Being that I'm in his hotel room, obviously Nicasio's not here. I mean, he wishes, but... Yeah, no. So today is going to be, are you smarter than Tino? Okay? Very easy. We're going to lock this in and get you hooked up. Your question today, which rapper's debut album was originally supposed to be called The Tony Project before the title was changed? Is it A, Nelly, B, 50 Cent, or C, Drake? We have Jen on the line, and she's playing next. One, yeah, one.

0: All right. Are you smarter than Nicasio? Let's play the game. We have Jen on the line. Are you ready for this?
1: Yeah, let's go.
0: All right. So, Jesus, rushing. The question, very simple, I think. Which rapper's debut album was originally supposed to be called The Tony Project before the title was changed? Was it A, Nelly, B, 50 Cent, or C, Drake?
1: A?
0: It was not Nelly. Oh, that's the wrong button. There we go. Okay. It's okay. You got another shot. It's either B, 50 Cent, or C, Drake. Which rapper's debut album was originally supposed to be called The Tony Project?
1: B.
0: Damn, it wasn't 50 Cent. I hit the wrong one again. Okay. One more guess. Woo!
1: Oh, no!
0: Which rapper's debut album was originally supposed to be called The Tony Project before the title was changed?
1: Drake!
0: Oh, my God, we got it. We got it! There it is. I'm going to get you hooked up. Just hang on real quick so I can get your info, okay?
1: Thank you.
0: All right, so Goblintimacy. I don't know if anyone has heard about this, but it's an actual thing. It's a new way of dating. Goblintimacy. Just think about what you think it could be, and we'll talk about it together next. G5Q.

0: All the pretty boys stand up.
1: Pretty boys in the building.
2: This right here is my sway.
1: Sway.
2: All the girls are on me. Sway. Everybody pay attention.
3: Soldier.
2: This
3: soldier.
2: Right here
3: soldier.
2: Is my
3: soldier.
2: Pretty

0: you dip, I dip, we like, damn.
1: All right, so I don't know if you guys have heard about this, but we're going to talk about it. Goblintimacy. It is a dating trend that flips all the rules, and USA Today is warning you. They're saying you need to be careful. So let's paint the picture. What if instead of showing up on a first date as the most polished, put-together version of yourself, you instead showed up as a goblin? It says it may sound counterintuitive, but daters are doing it, and they're calling it goblintimacy. While some dating trends involve concealing your truest self, right? Goblintimacy is the exact opposite. You show up fully as you, for better or worse. Now, I'm going to be honest. When it first said show up like a goblin, I thought it wanted you to dress up like Shrek or something like that. That was what I thought. But they're basically saying you just need to show up as you, right? Like not hiding any flaws and just being upfront about all of your baggage from the beginning. The idea is that by you revealing your inner quote unquote goblin off the bat, you'll weed out the partners who would never be right for you in the long run. I mean, I feel like that's interesting, but I don't know if anyone would actually do it. There's a dating expert that says it's a rebellion against showing up on dates performing a curated version of who you think they want. Instead, you're showing up as your real, authentic self, quirks, flaws, and imperfections included. Yeah, I don't think social media is so big. I don't think we're in that type of world where that could actually happen. I think it's a good idea, but I just don't see it happening. I am curious though. I mean, would you show up on a first date as just you and be just you and it is what it is? I know someone's going to say, that's how I do it. That's how I do it. And you're probably lying, but I'm curious to hear your perspective on it. Goblintimacy. Shoot me a DM on Instagram at TinoCochino and share your thoughts. Coming up next, we got some celebrity gossip for you. Chris Brown said he's trying to get sexier than ever for this upcoming R&B tour with Usher. We're talking a lot about it. Hang out.

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0: celebrity gossip, man. It's tea time. It's Tino Gochino Radio. Let's talk Chris Brown, who claims he is trying to get sexier than ever for the upcoming R&B tour with Usher.
1: Just letting y'all know, I'm over here trying to get sexy as possible for this damn tour. I'm trying to get it right. So shirts will be coming off this tour. No dad bod situation going on. Yeah, no honey buns, no extra food. So, hell yeah. When I do my 1-2, yeah. Go on, scream a little louder.
0: It's so funny. In my hometown of Lubbock, Texas, there's an artist by the name of Mr. Coop when I was growing up. And his hit song was, shake the sugar off your honey bun. Shake the sugar off your honey bun. You imagine Chris did a remix? Shake the sugar off your honey bun. Oh, he'd kill that. Listen, that tour is just going to be absolutely insane, man. Big shout out to the homies, the Avila brothers. They're part of the whole just like tour setup and the band. And it's they're going to break records. And I can just I can't wait for it. It's going to be awesome. Shout out to Chris. Shout out to Usher. While we're on the topic of celebs real quick, I saw this and I just thought it was hilarious, man. So everyone on social media has been calling out Rick Ross for flying commercial. And I feel like people always call out Rick for random things and he never says anything. He brushes it off. Rick has done 3 videos since being called out for flying commercial. And now he posts.

0: So the boss, Rick Ross, was called out recently by a ton of people on social media for flying commercial. Everyone's like, what happened to that plane, Ross? I thought you had that private jet. Ross, I thought you was the boss, Ross. And he has since posted like 3 or 4 videos defending and explaining why. And now I guess he jokingly announced that he was heading to Costco before anybody could turn it into a headline.
1: Trying to sneak into Costco. Hopefully no one sees me. Go to Costco and shop wholesale. Oh my God. Hopefully no one sees me and I make none of the platforms. You know what I'm saying?
0: I want to be clear. The funniest thing about this to me is the fact that Rick Ross goes to Costco wearing 8 chains.
2: No, my mess.
0: It's like, bro, you're saying you don't want to be noticed. Maybe don't dress like a rapper. Maybe. Who's the guy with 8 chains and the beard? Oh, that's Rick Ross. Obviously. It's just Rick Ross walking through Costco. And I don't know, man. People are so weird when it comes to social. Shout out to Rick. Guys, do your thing. Live your life and stop caring what anybody thinks about how you live your life. Do you? Coming up next. Actually, I mean, kind of on the topic of social media. Threads has officially hit over 500 million users. I don't know if I know anyone that uses it. We'll talk about it next. A million.

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When it comes to social media, for me personally, Instagram is my number one. TikTok, I've slowly been starting to finally, I know I'm so late to the program, but finally starting to kind of pick it up and figure out what works and doesn't. But Threads, man, I never use it. I mean, I want to say whatever post on my Instagram, I think just goes to my Threads, but I never check it for anything. So when I saw this, I thought it was interesting. Threads has officially hit 500 million monthly active users. So this is 3 years after launching as Meta's newest app. It says 500 million monthly active users, and it's leaning more toward basically trying to be the internet's group chat. And to celebrate the milestone, Threads is rolling out several new community-focused features, including a discovery hub to find communities, champion badges for top contributors, live chats for all communities by July, and shareable membership cards. Do you guys use it? If you do, I want you to send me a message on my Instagram. Obviously, not Threads because I'm not using it. But message me on Instagram, at @TinoCochino, and tell me why you like Threads. What is it about it? I mean, if they have that many users, 500 million, it's got to be active. And there's got to be a reason you go to it. But what is your reason and what do you like about it? Shoot me a DM and let me know. It's Tino Cochino Radio.

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2: 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Time crossing these state lines. 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

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Ballin' hard on another hemisphere. Somebody tell them people Mr. Hem is here. 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

0: 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Somebody tell them people Mr. Hem is here. Mr. Hem is here. Mr. Hem.
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inspiring you've been for me for all this time. 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

with rear view mirrors, they dip as quick as they can. The atmosphere is now ripped. I'm so like a pip. I'm glad it's night, so the light from the sun would not burn me on my bum when I shoot the moon. High jump the broom like a preemie out the womb. My partner yelling too soon, don't do it. Reconsider, read some litter. Sure on the subject, you sure? 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If that do you dirty, we'll wipe her out as in detergent. Now hurry, hurry, go on to the altar. 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Keep your heart, three stacks. Keep your heart, hey, keep your heart, three stacks. Keep your heart, man, these girls are smart. Three stacks, these girls are smart. 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

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Big Master P vibe, no limit. 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

0: 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Somebody tell them people Mr. Hem is here. Mr. Hem is here. Mr. Hem.
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1: I heard what you said through the grapevine. Funny thing about your problems, they ain't mine. Staying up through the late night. 20 seconds to game time. Getting religious with it. Time crossing these state lines. Working hard through the late nights.

right through the grapevine. Funny thing about your problems, they ain't mine. Staying up through the late night, 20 seconds to game time. Getting religious with it, high across any state lines. Working hard through the late

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0: 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Right here on The Box. 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
1: Every day when they wake up.
0: Are you ready for some added fun to your morning? Well, we got you.

0: It's Dee Dee in the morning. Welcome. That's the way I said it. Dee Dee.
1: Going through puberty or something over there, boy?
0: What? Oh, no, he didn't. He called me a boy this morning. It's early something. In the morning already. Good morning, Trey.
1: Hey, good morning. Good morning.
0: All right. Good morning, everybody. Good morning, JJ.
2: Good morning. Good morning. Good morning,
0: today,
2: good people.
0: Welcome. It is Tuesday, June 23rd, International Women in Engineering Day.
1: Okay. That's a big one. I like that.
2: Yeah. I like it.
1: Shout out to women engineers. Okay.
0: Public Service Day.
1: Public Service Day.
0: Mm-hmm.
1: Like having a public service job.
0: I guess so.
1: Okay.
0: Going out doing public service, maybe.
1: Not bad.
2: Okay.
1: Mm-hmm.
0: Mm-hmm. National Let It Go Day.
3: Let it go. Let it go.
2: I think you better let it go.
0: Let it go.
1: Damn. It's so funny what song resonate with us.
2: You ain't lying.
0: Just let go. Let it flow. Let it flow. What about that one? Let
1: who the hell is that?
0: Flow.
1: Jack Harlow?
0: It's Tony Braxton.
1: I knew that.
0: Okay. He called him Jack Harlow.
1: I knew that.
0: Hey, whatever happened to Jack Harlow's neo?

0: soul album?
1: It went double platinum. I'm joking.
0: I actually liked it. I liked some of his songs.
1: Yes, it was good.
0: We be messing up. I like Jack Harlow's little music. Okay. It is International Widows Day.
1: Ooh. Okay, I like that. I like that. Shout out to Widows.
0: Runner's Selfie Day.
1: Hate it. Mm-hmm. Just work
0: you don't
1: out.
0: Like when people be running and
1: nah.
0: Yeah.
1: Mm-mm, just work out.
0: All right, let's celebrate. Let's celebrate birthdays. The TV show host Randy Jackson is celebrating a birthday.
1: Not of the Jackson 5, huh?
0: No. Remember he was on American Idol?
1: Yeah.
0: Who is really thin today.
1: He is. That's that shot.
2: You talking about the one that say, that's a no for me, dog.
0: I forgot he used to say that.
1: Right.
0: Dog was his thing, yeah?
2: Dog. Yeah.
0: The actress Selma Blair is celebrating a birthday.
2: Okay.
0: Selma Blair, she was in some kind of, I don't remember.
2: The Blair Witch?
0: No, some other TV show.
1: Okay.
0: I don't know.
1: Shout out Selma.
0: And then the actor Joel Edgerton is celebrating a birthday. I don't know him. They just will throw a name on our list.
1: I gotta see faces. We gotta put faces with these people.
2: For real, because everybody you name, I think all of them was on Tubi.
1: At least bounce.
0: Hold on a second. Right. Hold on a second. JJ, don't you got about 7 movies on Tubi?
1: Facts.
2: Yeah, yeah. That's why I ain't known.
1: Facts.
0: Aren't they in your movie?
2: Yeah, yeah.
0: All right.
2: Yeah, some of that movie was shot with my phone.
0: All right, we kicked the show off with early morning memes. I got one for you. I should have actually said this yesterday, but I didn't. So today I'll use it. And guess what it says? Every Monday is a reminder that I don't have generational wealth, and it's honestly very rude. Every Monday I realize I don't have generational wealth. I gots to get up to kick the week off and go to work on a Monday.
1: There we go. All right, well, I got one. Mine says, instead of wondering how many 304s I got, how about you just try to be my favorite one, babe? You see the logic in that?
0: Okay.
2: Ooh.
1: Instead of wondering how many I got, just try to be my favorite.
2: There you go.

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2: What's that? You got Wham, you got Billy in this.

0: wait till I get my money right.
1: With financial guru Ash Cash on Didi in the Morning.
2: Yep, it sure is. And we got Ash Cash with us right now. Ash Cash, let's talk. You know, we were talking off the air about it being Men's Mental Health Awareness Month, the month of June. Mm-hmm. And so you said you wanted to talk about men and their finances.
3: 1,000%. There's financial advice every man needs to hear, because a lot of people don't realize that money is the number one thing that causes negative mental health, right? So people go through, you know, a lot of issues, specifically men, because of the pressures, whether it's real pressure or perceived pressure. And so we have to take care of our mental health. So number one, this is the one that I think that we need to take advantage of completely, is stop trying to look rich.
2: Come on. Say that one more time. Ash Cash, you're going to have to repeat that and say it louder.
3: Stop trying to look rich. And the funny thing about it is that once I was a private banker for many years, the true wealth doesn't care what they look like because it's what their bank account is like. And so somehow, because a lot of us have grown up without money, we think that once we get money, that that money has a look, but it doesn't.
4: Right.
3: And so we got to stop looking rich. You know, wealth is about being wealthy and really making sure that we have money so that we could take care of our necessities and build and things of that nature. Number two, I would say we have to create a financial freedom fund, right? People call it emergency fund, but I think words have power. Mm-hmm. So we have to create a financial freedom fund. And we got to do that before buying luxury items, right? And so it doesn't mean you can't buy luxury items, but make sure that you have at least 3 to 6 months of expenses in an account before you do that. Number three, and this is a big one, do not make emotional purchases. There is a lot of pressure on us, whether you're married with kids, whether you're single looking, whether you're trying to have a good time, whatever it is, it's a lot of pressure. And we tend to spend emotionally, whether it's stress, heartbreak, we're bored.
4: Facts.
3: But that is expensive.
4: Mm-hmm.
3: It's expensive,
4: yeah.
3: Right? Life insurance. It's weird that we, as a whole, I wish I knew the numbers, but we need to start getting life insurance, right? Because we don't understand that life insurance is actually a wealth building tool. It's not just a death benefit. It's not just about, you know, what happens when you die. You can actually use life insurance to get loans and, you know, fund certain things. And right. So make sure that we are getting life insurance. Here's another one. This is huge. JJ, I'm not coming for you. But listen, avoid trying to financially compete with your friends, right? Because I know for a fact, like, men like to see who got the biggest, right? And that's figuratively, not pause, right?
5: Oh, yeah, I feel like, hold up.
4: No, I'm so sorry.
3: That's not physically.
5: Say what?
4: That's a wild
3: figuratively.
4: I know the Knicks just won, but you're getting a little loose there.
3: Big pause. But listen, a lot of times, right, we're competing. You know what I'm saying? We want the better girl. We want the bigger house. We want the fastest car. Nice. We want to look like we'd be competing. You know what I'm saying? Mm-hmm. And that is going to be expensive, because the truth of the matter is that, you know, the only way you can truly compete is making it look like you have more.

0: but making it look like you have more is more expensive, and then now your true bank account is dwindling, and that's a no-no as it relates to finance, you know, your mental health, you know?
1: Right, that's real.
0: Lastly, I'm gonna tell y'all this, right? Learn an additional skill to make you money. Because I will tell you, nothing cures mental health than having money and being able to do what you need to do with that. And what I mean by that, I'm not saying lust for money. I mean, get a skill that can make you additional income, so that way you can have freedom. You don't have the pressures, and whatever you want to do, you can invest that money. You can make that money grow. You can make that money multiply, and then you know you'll be better off.
2: I love it. What was your last book you've written, Ash Cash? What's the title?
0: I just wrote a book called Overlooked. Celebrating Jalen Brunson. It just came out. So wow. Make sure. So listen, even if you're not a Knicks fan, right? Even if you're not a Knicks fan, go get Overlooked, because his story is inspirational. It talks about how he was overlooked. They said he was the smallest. They said he couldn't get a championship. Mm-hmm. And it gives you, I break it down. Each letter of Overlooked is a strategy. I break it down. So if you're the underdog, if you've been overlooked, go get that now on Amazon. It debuted as a number 9, number 1 bestseller.
2: So I like it. Congratulations. Y'all make sure you go get his books. How do they find you and follow you online?
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0: Good morning. It's Didi in the morning. All right, let's have a conversation right now about Drake. Like, Drake is that dude, right? And Drake has broken a lot of records. Some people think that he is the Michael Jackson, right? Is that what everyone is saying?
1: That's 100%. A big debate. I think so. A lot of people do say that.
0: They're saying he's the Michael based on breaking records?
1: Based on the numbers.
0: Okay.
1: Right? Yeah, based on the numbers. Worldwide love that he gets.
0: And this, okay.
1: Yeah, now certain people can probably say it based on the emotion that he puts out.

0: out.
1: Yeah, you ain't lying. They say he's emotional. He's a light-skinned emotional man.
0: Now, I heard you reading the comment earlier that said something about Drake being a girl's girl.
1: Yeah, they say he a girl's girl because they came out with a list, I guess, of the reasons why he's single.
0: Yeah, he came out with the list, actually. And this is exactly why he don't talk to us, because we call him a girl's girl when he tell his feelings. You know what I'm saying? A man can be vulnerable and tell how he's feeling without being womanly. Or you know what I'm saying? It can be strong to tell how you feel. Mm-hmm. Well, Drake came out with a little list on his social media page of reasons why he is single. And I think a lot of people can actually relate to this. We'll start with the number one reason why he's single. He said that he's a massive overthinker. And I think a lot of millennials can really vibe with it. You don't know when you're going to own a house. You don't know how your career is going to be. You don't even know sometimes where your next meal is going to come from. It'd be so hard to decide what you're going to eat that day. It'd be so hard,
1: okay,
0: bro.
1: Okay, really? Really?
0: Yes.
1: Okay.
0: Drake said the other reason why he's single is because he cares too deeply. I ain't gonna lie, I feel like he pandering a little bit on that.
1: All right. Hold on a second. The first one was what?
0: The first one was he's a massive overthinker.
1: And then now he cares too deeply?
0: Cares too deeply.
1: That's why he overthinks, because he cares so much. He's sensitive. I'm with the rest of them. Damn.
0: You so foul. How about this one? He said, I'm gonna be safe type of guy. So he'll send a text message that says, hey, when you get home, let me know you made it.
1: Oh, he's really emotional. I like Drake, though. That's what we want. One of them boyfriends that really cares. Okay, I like it.
0: Shut up.
1: What's his sign? Okay.
0: He said another reason why he is single is he has so much energy. He says, I give my all to people who don't give half back.
1: Nah, I get that. Well, yeah, he's right. You know, he gave all to his friendship with LeBron.
0: Facts.
1: LeBron didn't
0: even give. Kendrick, though.
1: And Kendrick, all of them. And all the people that he helped out, he gave his all, and then they turned it. I get it.
0: A$AP Rocky, DJ Khaled. Yeah. You know what I'm saying? Like, he did a lot for a lot of people in the game, it feels like, and then everybody turned their back on him.
1: They did.
0: So, I do understand what he means by that one. These are some other reasons why Drake says that he is single. I would do anything to make someone happy, even if it hurts me.
1: Oh, God. I can't. Right. Uh-uh, Drake.
0: It might have been something to them girls.
1: He's
0: girls.
1: He's sensitive.
0: Yeah, it might have been something to
1: them. You know what? I feel like he's the new Keith Sweat.
0: Shut up.
2: No, he ain't gonna be on that level.
0: He does.
2: He sweat wines.
1: Yeah.
0: Shut up.
1: But what is Drake doing? Pining.
2: Just sniffing it.
0: Shut up. Drake said he's also single because he needs reassurance all the time.
1: Okay.
0: He says he's single as well because I'll push you away when I feel like the energy isn't reciprocated, which that one is a good one.
1: Oh, God.
0: That one is a good one. If I feel like I'm doing more in this than you are, hey, get away from me.
1: He's
0: family.
1: Sounding more light-skinned by every comment that's coming out your mouth.
0: Okay, how about this one then? This one I think a lot of people can relate to.
1: Uh-oh.
0: This is the last and final reason why Drake said he is single.
1: Mm-hmm.
0: And I do agree with this one. He said, I love old school romance, and that's just not a thing for our generation anymore.
1: Now that was okay.
2: I'm gonna agree with that one.
1: I was like, that ain't even a light skin comment. The rest of them were light skin comments from a dude.
0: That's so real though. I love old school love.
1: That is good though. He's right. Old school love.
0: I guess you wonder where best. I've been.
2: Come on, man.
0: I've been listening to it. I searched to find ahead, love within.
1: Come on, what you do?
0: What
1: did
0: he say?
1: I came back
0: to let you know. Got a thing for you, and I can't let go.
1: Look at
0: stop playing.
1: Oh, deep soul over there, y'all.
2: Ain't he though?
1: Ain't he old soul?
0: My friends wonder. Okay, what all is right.
1: Thank you.
0: Me.
1: Thank you, Trey G. Thank you very much. I appreciate it. It's Didi in the morning.

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3: 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And then Young Thug did something I thought was the silliest, realest, funniest thing I'd seen in a long time. 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
3: 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We're powered by purpose. All right, you guys. So let's first talk about, you know, the other day it was the opening of the Obama Museum Library Center campus.
4: Yeah.
3: All on the south side of Chicago. Everyone was talking about it. Michelle Obama. Looking fabulous. She, the family just looked great.
4: Facts.
3: But she almost, you know what? Obama couldn't even hardly look at her and everything. Take a listen to what she said during her speech. Take a listen.
8: You told me all those years ago that you couldn't promise me the world, but you could promise me an interesting life. And of course, you outdid yourself and managed to give me both. 8 years in the crucible, and not once did you melt from the heat. Mm. Not once did you let it harden you. Instead, you used it to reveal your truest essence, your stubborn optimism and unflinching courage, and to do it all as a first, and the higher standard that comes with all that, the claims that a U.S. senator and constitutional law expert wasn't qualified for the job, the lies about your birthright, your faith, your patriotism, the outrage at every turn, always focused, always calm, always looking at the long view.
3: It was so great. Her speech was so great.
4: Powerful, man.
3: Man, powerful. Even at one point she talked about him having a Nobel Peace Prize, because that was a shot
4: sticking
3: at the
4: point.
3: At the current president and things. Certain things she said, I thought, oh, she's sticking it to him a little bit in a very classy way.
4: And you can see Barack getting emotional while she was up there talking too, man.
3: The two of them. And did you guys notice on Friday as they opened up the Obama Center, did you guys see where they were greeting the first 100 that came through the door on Juneteenth?
4: Oh, really?
3: And it was so great that they opened it on Juneteenth.
4: Yeah.
3: Everything about how they do is so great and intentional and thought out, and I just think it's so awesome.
4: I thought it was dope, too, that George Bush, Bill Clinton, Joe Biden was there. I thought it was really dope that they showed up and
3: supported. Listen, they got to stop giving Joe Biden injections in his face.
4: Stop.
3: His face so jolly and round now. That fool looked like Santa Claus up there. He has so much filler in his face.
4: It be them aviators.
3: Right.
4: It be them aviators, them shades.
3: They got to stop propping old Joe up like stop that. Propping. And Bill Clinton looked like he could barely stand up, but we'll talk about that later. Let's talk about Beyonce, y'all. What happened? What did Beyonce do?
4: You know what? The internet always says Beyonce, our good sis, always only talk to us when she got something to sell. Well, right now she actually has a 7-minute documentary with her sacred hairline, right? She was talking about how Jay-Z's hair at the Roots picnic, how she combed it out, used sacred and all of that. But she also was talking about the reason why Jay-Z grew his hair out, which has to do with Blue Ivy.
9: I thought it was always beautiful that the real reason Jay grew out his hair was to show Blue that her hair was like his hair. Our daughter was about 5, and she wasn't feeling very confident about her hair at that time. When she told her father that, it inspired Jay to grow out his hair. We really wanted her to love and embrace every inch of her gorgeous curls. It also inspired Blue to be the voice of the award-winning book, Hair Love. As well as songs like Formation, Baby Hair and Afros, and Brown Skin Girl. And who would have thunk? All of this healthy hair.

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1: I love your low voice, Beyonce. I don't care what nobody says. Real.
2: Shut up.
3: That voice, that's Tina Knowles all day. It's Southern deep, JJ, Tina Knowles-ish.
2: JJ, tell me that voice don't sound sultry and smooth like some red velvet cake. Tell
4: man, me. Man, I'm talking about like a whole full one.
2: Come on. Come with buttercream ice.
4: Man.
3: Hold on a second. With some greens on the side.
2: Shut up.
4: Come on now. Yeah. Some yeah, absolutely.
3: Y'all know that.
4: You got to have some greens.
3: And some
4: now.
3: Greens on the side yeah. of that now, Dre.
2: I love her voice.
3: I know, it's deep, ain't it? I
2: Lord,
3: like it, too. Ooh.
2: I ain't mad at it.
3: Finally, though, can we talk about Young Thug, y'all, please?
2: Oh, God. Jeffrey was popping up on somebody's stream over the weekend. You know, everybody's streaming, it feels like, nowadays. There's a guy by the name of Plaqueboy Max. Now, keep in mind, Plaqueboy Max is, like, in his early 20s, DD. He is at least, like, 22, 23, 24, somewhere around that range. Well, he had a vasectomy done. He does not want kids anytime in his future. Mm. Young Thug said he was basically a dummy for getting that vasectomy did.
5: I slipped up. And I was just like, no more. Like, I'm not slipping up no more.
6: Got a vasectomy before kids. God gonna slap them. Fuck out your ass.
2: Fuck!
6: Come on, young
2: The reasoning behind it is crazy.
3: Young Thug.
2: Yes.
3: Ah, thank you for the laugh this morning. Thank
2: yeah.
3: you.
2: Yeah.
3: And I'm sure everybody across America enjoyed that laugh. I hope y'all just go on and laugh.
2: Thanks.
3: All right, y'all, listen. There you go. Those right there are your hot topics. We got cash for you. $1,000 is yours. Answer 10 questions correctly and win our money right here with our $1,000 minute game coming up next. It's Dee Dee in the morning. A million.

0: All right. Well, good morning. Good Tuesday morning to you. Dee Dee in the morning. Appreciate you listening to our show. Let's kick this morning off right. I see Trey G right now. He's here to tell us what's trending.
1: Ooh, I think the president of the United States is going to be upset about this one.
0: What?
1: If he listening, he definitely going to cut his radio down. There has been a petition started to rename Trump Tower Street.
0: Stop.
1: You saw that?
0: I heard.
1: After Barack Obama.
0: In Chicago.
1: Yeah. They say it's gaining some serious traction, too, now. Ooh. They say a petition to rename the Chicago street where Trump Tower sits as Barack Hussein Obama Avenue has garnered tens of thousands of signatures.
0: Hand me that. I need to sign. I need to put my name on it. Hand me that now.
1: Hand me that.
0: Y'all send me that. I'm going to put my name on it.
1: Yeah. Yeah, yeah, yeah.
0: Put my name, my mama name, my cousin name. My brother name.
1: I don't think you can do that. No, you can't do that.
0: I'm
1: going
0: to send it to everybody in the family. I'm amassing that. Y'all sign this now.
1: There you go. They say this gaining some real traction, so we shall see what happens with it.
0: Man. I thought you were going to also say, you know, a new survey came out, and they said the most popular living

0: being president is Barack former Obama. President Barack Obama.
1: Believe it.
0: Oh, and they said Trump gonna lose his mind.
1: Believe it.
0: Yeah, yeah. All right, y'all. Listen, coming up, we got the five things you need to know to start your day. Next, it's Didi in the morning.
2: Yeah. Hey.

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1: The Box, home of DD in the morning.

0: All right, so good morning to you. It's Dee Dee in the morning on this Tuesday, June 23rd. We got to get right to the five things you need to know to start today.
1: The five things you need to know right now on Dee Dee in the morning.
0: First thing you need to know, by the way, we're all here. J. Cruz, Trey G, and comedian J.J. Williamson. Hey, listen, let's talk about this, though. Did y'all see this? Former President Obama is warning all of us against losing faith in democracy. Take a listen.
2: When we lose faith in each other, when we stop believing that voting matters, that citizenship matters, that our collective voices matter, that how we treat each other no longer matters, then we give away our power to decide our own futures. We open the door to the most ruthless or the most careless or the most fearful among us, who see some groups and some people as more equal than others, and see government as nothing more than a way to divvy up the spoils and punish enemies and keep those who are different in their place. I do not believe that is the story of America that prevails in the end. I don't believe it because for us to give in now, after all this country's been through, to cynicism and division would be a betrayal of our founding ideas. And I remain convinced that the overwhelming majority of Americans feel the same way. We want to find a way to turn towards each other again, not further away.
0: That was beautiful.
3: Wow.
4: Yo, man.
3: Very well said.
0: Don't you miss somebody with that presidential, you know, 100%. Attitude, demeanor, conversation, right. Leadership, all of it.
3: Yeah.
0: All of it.
3: Yeah.
0: You miss it. I'm telling you, if you go to the museum, when you go, because everyone should, and again, located on the south side of Chicago, when you go, you're going to feel that feeling that you felt when he got elected. You really, for a lot of people, and then you'll see the unity and the cries, and it's going to give you a really beautiful feeling, I promise you.
3: Crazy. And then to see where we are now.
0: Right.

0: Same.
1: It really is. Yeah. JJ, what you got?
2: Ladies and gentlemen, y'all know the NBA Finals is over now. They're getting ready for the draft today and tomorrow on Wednesday. So, man, shout out to the players whose lives are about to change, man. They are following their dreams, getting ready to get drafted. And breaking news, my man from Milwaukee Bucks has ended their relationship with Giannis Antetokounmpo. Did I say it right, Trey?
3: Just about. You was right there.
2: Okay, well, I think y'all know. Let me just go and break it down. The Greek Freak.
1: Yeah,
2: they say he will be traded before the draft.

0: Good morning, it's Dee Dee in the morning, about to play the $1,000 mini game. Before we get into it, listen, fellas, they say this right here. 25% of people say doing this is an instant mood boost. Doing this one thing in your life is a mood boost. What do you guys think it is? What could boost your mood? Make you happy?
1: Cashing a chick.
0: No.
1: Good boy.
0: Yeah, that's true, though.
1: Cashing that check. Shoot.
0: Getting an unexpected check.
1: Facts. Finding money in my pocket at this point. You don't even do that no more, I feel like, though.
0: Not at all. Mm. All right, what do y'all think it is, though? But it's something you do, and it's something we use every day. Ooh, and if you do something to it, it's a mood boost.
2: Damn, we use it every day.
0: You use it every day. Hmm. Pretty much.
1: I give up. What is it?
0: A car. Washing your car.
1: Oh, yeah.
0: They say that that is
2: hell yeah.
0: 25% of people say, yep, you want to boost your mood? They say getting your car washed is an instant mood boost.
1: Yeah, it really is.
2: Look, your car can be a 1984 with dents. I'm talking about all donuts. You wash that thing, you a sweat just came off the lot.
1: Real talk. You feeling so good.
0: But hold on, JJ said all donuts.
2: All donuts, though.
1: Stupid.
2: Your car be clean, you be like, damn, you know what? My AC do work.
1: Stop.
0: So true. Let's get into our game. Here we go.
3: Get it done in 60 seconds.
4: 60 seconds.
3: A minute to win it. With the $1,000 minute game. A Dee Dee in the morning exclusive.
0: Hey, is this Tamisha?
5: Yes, it is.
0: Hey, Tamisha, welcome to the show.
1: Misha.
5: Thank you.
0: All right, tell us a little something about you. Tell us something. Like, what do you like to do for fun?
5: I don't know, play games.
0: Oh, what kind of games you like to play?
1: $1,000 mini game.
5: $1,000 mini game. Okay. Board games.
0: Board games?
5: Any kind of games. Puzzles.
0: What's your favorite board game?
5: I don't know, old school games.
0: Like a Monopoly?
5: Scrabble,
0: okay.
5: No, Misha, I never really liked Monopoly.
0: I know, that's right.
1: Misha, let me ask you this. When you be playing them games, do you play for money or do you just play for the love?
5: Just fun.
1: Oh, no, nah, see. Mm-hmm. Nah, you wouldn't make it in my family. You got to play for the money.
2: Nah, yeah, hell no.
1: You got to play for the money there.
5: Nah, I don't have no money to lose. Maybe when I win this $1,000.
1: I know that's right.
5: Start playing for money.
0: I know that's right. She's like, I'll tell you what, let's just get straight to this $1,000. Let's spin this wheel, Misha, and get you some extra cash.
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1: I ain't going to lie to you.

0: Keisha, you ain't got to play for money. You seem like you can cook, so you can play for food too when you come over to my crib. Uh-oh. You play for food too.
1: I can cook a little bit.
0: I know that's right. All right, Misha, I'm going to read you the 10 questions. If you don't know the answer, what you going to say, love?
1: Pass.
0: That's right. Then we're going to spin the block, answer it again, and we got to go fast. No hesitation, all right?
1: All right.
0: Let's get paid. First question. What do you spend the most time on your phone doing?
1: Scrolling.
0: If you delete one social media app, which one would you pick?
1: Facebook.
0: Usher's going on a joint tour with which singer?
1: Chris Brown.
0: What's the name of Beyonce's hair care line?
1: Ooh, pass.
0: Harrisburg is the capital of which state?
1: Pennsylvania.
0: How many Toy Story movies have there been so far?
1: 5, 6.
0: Mm-hmm. There you go. What was the question? What was the fifth question that I asked you? Number 5.
1: Beyonce. Hair care.
0: Mm-mm. Mm-mm.
1: Toy Story.
0: Mm-mm. Mm-mm.
2: Pass.
1: Harrisburg.
0: There you go. Which HBCU did J.J. Williamson graduate from?
1: Alcorn State.
0: When it comes to Drake, what does OVO stand for?
1: Oh, damn, I don't know.
0: Spell the word synchronize.
2: Seven out of ten. You did good. Oh, you did good.
3: You were rolling.
2: Yeah, she was. Tamisha, here's what you missed. What's the name of Beyonce's hair care line? Sacred.
0: Sacred. Yep.
2: When it comes,
1: I knew it was something with an S.
2: When it got what? It's with a C.
0: It's all right.
2: It's okay. She spells it with a C for some reason. Anyway, when it comes to Drake, what does OVO stand for? October's.
0: Yep. October's very young.
2: Spell the word synchronize. S-Y-N-C-H-R-O-N-I-Z-E. Is that when he was born? He's a Scorpio?
0: October. I believe so.
2: Yeah.
0: October.
2: So
0: yeah,
2: it's very own then. Okay. Mm-hmm. I'm like, wait a minute. Is he a Scorpio or a Libra? Which one?
0: I think it might be.
1: That minute go by so fast.
2: All right.
0: I think it's a Scorpio.
2: All right. Hey, listen. Well, listen. Let me tell you what you got, though. You got 7 out of 10. You're going to get $10 every correct answer. We added up at $70 plus you spun the wheel and got an extra 10.
0: Yep.
2: $80 coming to you. Okay,
0: all
2: right. Do me a favor. Thank you. Everybody the show that gave you a shot at $1,000.
1: Didi in the morning.
4: 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Somebody tell them people Mr. Him is here. Whoa, whoa, whoa, whoa, whoa. Mr. Him is here.

0: Put me in a place on the map, cause I'm him. Never chase bread, chase the vision. Make your word when you see it, be the business. 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Somebody tell them people Mr. Hem is here.
1: Whoa, whoa, whoa, whoa, whoa, whoa.
0: Mr. Hem is here.
1: Whoa, whoa, whoa, whoa, whoa, whoa.
0: Mr. Hem.
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0: Gerald's Tires and Brakes, 843 Traffic.
1: Here on I-26, headed westbound, look out for a wreck at mile marker 218. That's right around Sproul Avenue and the Port Access Road. Also, look out for a wreck in the Monk's Corner area at Highway 52 and Tom Hill. 972-1152.

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1: Sunny and hot, isolated showers and thunderstorms, 92 this afternoon, 90 tomorrow, scattered thunderstorm in the mix. I'm Storm Team 2 Chief Meteorologist Rob Fowler.
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0: She's bad. She's a devil child. None of the other kids like her, and she was bullying somebody, so I had to just shove her in the middle of her back and knock her down. It's nothing big. It's nothing serious, so don't you come up here.
1: Okay.
0: Okay, so I need you to go on back home. There ain't nothing you can do up here, and if you come up here, they're going to have to arrest you, so don't come.
1: Okay.
0: So are you headed back home, ma'am?
1: I said okay.
0: No, do you, are you raising your voice at me?
1: Motherfucker, do you know who you're talking about? F*** your voice. F*** you.
0: Ma'am.
1: Go home. Do you not know that?
0: I didn't hear you.
1: I wasn't raising my voice. I just said, okay.
0: You know what? Hold on a second. You're not going to talk to me like that, ma'am.
1: You better kiss my ass. You better kiss it down.
0: That's a mad minute. You don't play, do you? You don't play about your grandbaby, huh?
1: Listen, I'm going back home.
0: Y'all give it up for Tony and Ruby.
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1: Gerald's Tires and Brakes, 843 traffic.
2: Here on I-26, headed westbound, look out for a wreck at mile marker 218. That's right around Squirrel Avenue and the Fort Access Road. Also, look out for a wreck in the Monk's Corner area at Highway 52 and Tom Hill. 972-1152.

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0: but that's 6 days, y'all. That thing, they can't seem to contain it. 6 days of warehouse fire. Yeah.
1: Just burning.
0: It is crazy. What's crazy and insane, after 13 years, right? Didn't they say, tell everybody what happened, Milwaukee Bucks?
2: It's over. Point blank period. It is over. Giannis Antetokounmpo is now, is now gone. He is no longer a Milwaukee Buck. He is a Miami Heater at this point. And this is how the deal went down.
3: The Bucks got, after negotiating with Boston and Miami in the last few weeks, you get Tyler Hero, Khalil Ware, a young center, Jaime Jaquez, a good two-way wing, Kasperis Jakashonis, who's just 20 years old, an up-and-coming guard. And then they get a significant return of draft capital. 3 first-round picks unprotected, including the 13th pick in the draft on Tuesday night. So the Bucks now turn the page on the Giannis era after 13 years. Taylor Jenkins signed a 6-year contract to be the Bucks head coach. They are now going to take time to reassess this team. And now Giannis is walking into Miami to play in South Beach with Bam Adebayo.
0: Wow.
2: Yeah.
0: Wow.
2: Welcome to the rebuild trenches.
0: Yeah. Everybody's rebuilding.
2: Yeah. Welcome to the rebuild trenches.
0: We can rebuild it.
2: I don't know if you can rebuild that, though. Giannis is a big hole, man.
0: Yeah, it is.
2: That is a big hole to fill.
1: They got a lot for him, though. The list was long of what they got.
2: I do think they got a shooter with Tyler Hero. Uh-huh. I will say that. And they did get some young players. They had some draft capital. Yeah.
1: That's what I mean. So they got a lot of value for him. And he's a little old.
0: Can I tell you what I love what people have said? And not that he's 31.
2: Yeah.
0: Here's the thing. They said after 13 years and a championship and an MVP, he did what he was supposed to do, right?
2: Absolutely.
0: Everybody in Milwaukee should be okay, right?
2: Absolutely.
0: Yeah, absolutely. We'll talk more about that coming up later this morning. And then finally, T.I.'s in trouble, right?
1: Yeah, people is not okay with this, especially people who might own Versus. He called Versus poor people activity.
4: I don't want to indulge in that side of life no more. I ain't even interested, bro. Ain't no money over there in that shit, bro. Poor people activity.
5: Oh, hell no. I'm 45, bro.
4: I'm doing going back and forth with a nigga, man. Why?
5: To celebrate music.
4: To celebrate music. I could do that talking about me. Why the fuck I gotta be telling
5: to celebrate each other's music.
4: Alright, cool. If I find somebody
5: and it might be some money in it.
4: Well, then we could talk.
0: Battle 50 Cent. Go do a versus T.I. with 50 Cent. How's that?
6: He tried. What
1: he tried.
0: Yeah. Go ahead. That would turn into a real life battle. He bring his little baby gang up in there.
2: Yeah.
1: Family.
0: The whole family.
2: Yeah.
0: And that baby child.
2: It would be. It would be. It'd be battle of some money too, man. Yeah, they both like they pockets run deep.
0: I agree. Well, all right. T.I. saying that when we've been watching Versus all this time, what did he call it again?
1: We poor people.
2: And he flip flopping too now. Yeah, we gotta get into that later. He definitely flip flopping.
0: Oh, he did? Okay. All right. Yeah. We'll get into that. Also coming up later, J. Cruz got into the business of some dads while cruising the streets. Get ready for that and our $1,000 minute games on the way. It's Didi in the morning.

0: Good morning. It's Dee Dee in the morning. We are all here. J. Cruz, Trey G, comedian J.J. Williamson. It is Trey that I'm looking for. My dude is over there to tell us all what is trending.
1: Hey, so what's trending, man? You know, the World Cup is going down right now. One team in particular has had a really strenuous path to the World Cup more than any other team that's involved.
2: Huh.
1: Iran.
2: You're right.
1: Iran has had a very, very tough road in the United States.
3: Yeah.
1: They have played every game that they've had in the United States, and then they have to go back to their hotel in Mexico.
2: In Mexico. Mm.
1: They're
2: okay.
1: Not allowed to stay in the United States, but that is not dampening their spirits. They actually wrote a handwritten letter and left it in their Los Angeles dressing room. The letter read, "Thank you, Los Angeles, for your hospitality. May peace, respect, and friendship prevail among all nations."
0: That was nice.
1: That was super nice. That was super nice.
0: In the wonderful liberal state of California.
1: Absolutely. Absolutely. Now, they still do have to get back in their bus and go to Mexico.
0: Go to Mexico. But at least the folks in California are being kind, nice.
1: Absolutely. And their attitude is up and high. So, shout out to Iran.
0: I like that. All right, y'all. Coming up later, J. Cruz got into the business of some dads while cruising the streets. Wait for that. And then also, play our $1,000 minute game. This is where we ask you 10 trivia questions. You get them right, all 10, and we give you $1,000. It's a really great exchange.
1: Yep.
0: Why don't you play our game right now at 833-TALK-TO-DEE-DEE.
1: That's 833-825-5233.
0: It's Dee Dee in the morning.

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1: Number one.

0: Good morning. It's Didi in the morning on this Tuesday. Everybody is here. But listen, Trey G needs to talk to us about something. And I saw this online. Who is the producer who passed away? They said, is he the producer of Sexy Red?
1: Tay Keith. Okay. Yeah. So he did work with Sexy Red a heck of a whole lot, man. Right. Tay Keith is his name. He is one of the youngest in the game, but he actually did a lot of things in the hip hop industry, right? Mm-hmm. Like, he was a producer for a lot of the songs that you hear on radio right now.
2: He had one of those famous drops too, right?
1: Oh,
2: that you know so much. Tay Keith.
1: F
2: right?
1: These people up.
2: Right. So, if you aren't familiar, you probably heard that before.
1: Of course. Of course. Now, and you probably are familiar, you just don't realize that
2: exactly.
1: Tay Keith is behind a lot of the music that is actually at these parties that is celebrated today.
0: Okay.
1: You hear him at NBA games,
0: really?
1: Football games, man. All type of stuff. And with Clive Davis and Tay Keith both passing, I do want to actually make sure I mention that legend as well.
2: Yeah. Right.
1: Clive Davis was another legend that passed at the age of 94, but Tay Keith was a young legend, I feel like. He passed at the age of, I believe, 33.
2: Oh, wow.
1: Yeah, if I'm
2: that
1: not
2: hurts.
1: Mistaken.
2: Man.
1: Yeah, if I'm not mistaken. His girlfriend actually found him when she did a welfare check on him, and he had passed away.
0: Mm.
1: Now, if you don't know who Tay Keith is, I want to familiarize you with him.
0: Okay.
1: He came out with probably one of the biggest songs of a generation, and this one right here.
3: Made this here with all the ice on in the
0: booth.
3: At the gate outside,
1: yeah.
3: When they pull up, they give me loose. Mm. Yeah, jump out.
1: Sicko mode.
3: Like
1: Travis Scott was a Tay Keith production.
0: Wow, I didn't know that.
1: And that was one of the biggest songs. Tay Keith, of course, Drake, Travis Scott. Probably a huge song that's played at festivals all across seas, everything else, right?
0: Mm-hmm.
1: How about this one? Another Tay Keith song. Him and Drake collaborated a heck of a whole lot, including this one. If you're reading this, it's too late.
3: Pulling back the curtain.

0: Stop by Drake was another Take Heat song.
1: Okay, that's a hit. Okay,
0: yeah.
1: I like it.
0: Yeah,
1: okay.
0: Yeah, yeah. Now, we getting into some kind of messy territory with old Take Heat. This song is arguably the song that started the beef between Kendrick Lamar, Drake, and the homie J. Cole. You remember this one, right?
2: Just know if I diss you, I make sure you know that I hit you like I'm on your call ID. I'm naming the album The Fall Off. It's pretty ironic because it ain't no fall off for me.
0: Still in First Person Shooter.
3: Yeah.
0: Is
1: Wait
0: the name
1: a minute.
0: Of it.
1: Yeah. So he produced for Drake, but then he goes over there and produces this one here for J. Cole.
0: Drake is on that one as well, though.
1: Okay,
0: Drake is on
1: okay.
0: that one as well. And
1: That's
0: that was the song they say that kicked off the beef between.
1: I thought you, okay.
3: Producers don't pick sides.
1: No, they don't.
3: They can't.
1: They pick money?
3: They pick clients.
1: Okay.
0: You know what else they pick?
1: What?
0: Beats. They pick beats as well. I'm telling you, man, Take Heat was literally a young legend in the game. Now, this next artist, Didi, I think you're going to look at me a little sideways.
1: Okay.
0: But it does get the party started. Anytime the ladies hear this one, they start repeating it they damn self.
4: Getting sexy.
1: Getting sexy. You right.
4: Sexy.
1: My grown ass be saying it too. Come on, son.
0: Stop playing.
3: What'd you say?
1: Hey. I love it.
0: Ladies right. love this song. You can hate it all you want to, fellas.
1: No, I don't hate it. I don't.
3: He ran the summer with that.
1: I have to admit, yes. I do like that one right there. Get everybody saying, get it sexy.
0: Shout out Big Sexy, Sexy Red. Now, him and Sexy Red do have a little bit of drama with each other because he said he wasn't getting paid for a lot of the songs that he produced for Sexy Red.
1: Ooh.
0: But that did not stop the classics that they made. Okay, you might not like the Sexy Red joint, but I know you're going to remember this one because your kids was doing the dance all damn summer long.

0: three songs under his belt.
1: And worked with some legendary artists.
0: Absolutely. 100%. 100%. Now, another legendary artist that he worked with was Meek Mill. Now, once Meek Mill and Drake got back on good terms, the first person they tapped into was Tay Keith because he produced

0: you better enunciate when you say it.
1: Yeah, you're right.
0: Because you can't rekindle ship.
1: Fast, say it three times.
0: No, because I like my job.
2: Rekindle.
1: Right.
0: And I started to, too, but I like my job. So, shouts out to Tay Keith, man. Legendary producer in the game. Rest in peace to him. He will be severely missed in the hip-hop industry.
2: Do we know what happened?
0: Not yet. Not 100% yet. But there are rumors out there.
1: All right. Thank you very much for that. I appreciate that. All right. It's Didi in the morning.

0: Hey, good morning. It's Dee Dee in the morning. I need to ask you guys a question. I need some help right now. I think I messed up my algorithm on Instagram.
1: Oh, no.
0: And you can do this, right? Yeah. Have you guys ever messed up your algorithm?
2: Absolutely.
0: Yeah. You've done it. What have you done?
2: So sometimes, like, if I'm liking too much of one thing, then first of all, it'll just show me that in my algorithm, okay. My For You page.
0: Okay. Well, yeah. I didn't even like this, but what happened was, but I was enjoying it.
2: Yeah.
0: It was some fight videos.
2: Yep.
0: God dang it. Listen. After that woman at the Knicks parade in New York that pulled the woman down and they started fighting and she twerked and this and that. Y'all remember?
3: That was a good one.
0: Okay.
3: That was a good one.
0: That was the black woman. Okay. That had the tattoo in the middle of her neck.
2: Yeah. Mm-hmm. Yeah.
0: The one that I even wanted to say to Karen. Hey, Karen.
2: Okay.
0: We don't F with her.
2: We get it.
0: Any woman with an eye tattoo in the middle of her neck and then another one right here on her chest right below it.
1: Needs to be left alone.
0: You don't mess with them, Karen.
2: We get it, man.
0: Okay. That's the other problem. Okay, so let me tell you what happened. Because I enjoyed that video last week,
2: yeah.
0: And every time it kept popping up, I would rewatch it, right?
2: Right.
0: Well, now all I get are fight videos on my algorithm. And the problem is, I'm enjoying them.
2: See?
0: I'm enjoying them.
2: That's the problem. You keep looking at them, so the algorithm going to keep putting them in front of you.
0: Okay, so listen. So then there was these women who got into a fight over a parking spot.
2: Oh, God.
0: This is the crazy part, y'all. People are getting into fights over dumb stuff. There was two black women and two white women getting into a fight over a parking spot.
2: Uh-uh.
0: The two black women drugged these women.
2: Mm-hmm.
0: I mean, drugged them across the floor, slung them around them with their hair.
2: Oh,
0: it was horrible.
2: Uh-huh.
0: It was horrible. One guy even said, "We told you, Karen, don't mess with them two silverbacks." He called these two women.
2: No, I promise you.
0: But hold on a second. That. They were thick. Nonetheless, it was another one when I went, "Karen,
2: yeah.
0: Why are you effing with these two?
3: They picked the wrong people.
0: You don't play with them two right there."
2: The name of your content sounds like, or your For You page should be F Around and Found Out.
0: Okay, well, that is one of them. Hold on a second. Yeah. Guess what it is? All of a sudden, this new one in my algorithm said it's called Leave Black People Alone. It now came up in my algorithm, and I started watching it. Yeah. Leave Black People Alone.
2: Absolutely.
0: Y'all. Oh, my God. I think it's called Leave Black People Alone TV.
2: Shut up.
3: No, period. There's a lot of clips out there where people aren't being left alone.
0: They're not.
2: I will say this, too. When I get the liking too many pictures of women, my algorithm or my For You page, God. It be nothing but thick, fine, okay, Latina, and black, and just women.
0: Trey, but here's the problem. I didn't like anything.
2: Yeah, but see, the thing is, if you click it, like, Big Brother be listening.
0: Oh. Yeah.
2: Big Brother be listening. So when you talk about, like, a hammock, or if you talk about a bar, barbecue grill, and you start to see that in your ads.
0: Wait a minute. Our phones are thinking now.
2: Yes.
3: And I swear, if you come past the video, if you stay on it a little too long, now it thinks you like it, right? It hooked you. Okay, it stayed on it for more than a second or two. Okay, give them more of that.
2: What you don't do is click the video, because once you click it, it's now like, she liked it.
0: Oh, then that may be my problem, because anytime now I see a fight, I stop and watch it.
2: Yeah.
0: Because I'm going, who's fighting like this? Yeah. Like, what is going on?
3: Facebook does this thing where it asks you, are you interested in these kind of videos? And you get to pick yes or no.
0: Okay.
2: You know who started this, though?
0: Yeah.
2: I feel like TikTok.
0: Why? What do
2: TikTok
0: you mean?
2: Started it because TikTok is their algorithm is built like that. It will basically put whatever you like in front of you. And so Instagram started to test a new algorithm, like kind of like track.
3: Yeah.
2: And then now they do the same thing, but they just go over the board with it.
3: It's a lot.
0: Okay.
3: Like the option though.
0: I just opened up my phone and guess what? There's a fight. There's a fight.
2: You know what you got to do? You got to start liking like Elmo stuff.
0: Let me tell you what mine is full of. My algorithm is full of, let me tell you what's so funny. It's full
3: Bloody
0: of
3: lips.
0: Basically fights and aliens.
2: We should do that one of these days. We should show what our For You page and algorithm is full of. Mine is full of workout videos. The Polygamist is on mine. I'm not going to lie to you. World Cup is on mine. And I ain't going to lie, women.
3: All right.
0: Yeah.
3: I got women.
2: Women.
3: I got superheroes.
2: Yeah.
3: And I got aliens.
0: Okay.

0: All right. I'm just tripping. Okay. I was like, my God.
1: Hold on.
0: What is yours?
1: Damn, these wings look good.
2: I was going to say, you ain't got no wings? You have to have chicken tenders on there.
1: Damn, these wings look good.
0: Jeez. Okay. All right. You know, mine is, you don't even want to see what's on mine.
2: Conspiracies.
0: Aliens. Here's a conspiracy about certain people who are currently frozen in liquid nitrogen tanks.
2: Absolutely.
0: That came up on my.
1: I'm not surprised.
0: Yeah.
2: Right next to.
1: I'm not surprised.
2: Dee Dee's Dope Adventure.
0: Yeah. It's crazy, y'all. This is crazy. Anyways, be careful on what you like on social media and what you speak about, because for some reason, like I said, mine is all about fights.
1: Facts.
0: All right. It's Dee Dee in the morning.

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2: Wasn't sure it'd still be there. Still on the traffic board. A wreck I-26 westbound at mile marker 218 near the port access. Also on Ashley Phosphate at Rock Street and Highway 78 at Medical Plaza Drive. 972-1152.
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1: 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I'm Nicki Minaj.
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0: Righty, good morning. It's Dee Dee in the morning. All right, real quick, guys. I've been meaning to talk about this. So, you know, they opened the Obama Presidential Center, right, in Chicago the other day, last week. And a lot of people have been talking about something. And I saw, I didn't see all of it, but they're talking about J. HUD, Jennifer Hudson.
1: What's she do?
0: I don't

0: know which one I need to play first. The real J-Hud, or do you want the fake one? Which one would you go?
1: I want the real one first.
0: Okay, let me tell you something. So I didn't see this, but I knew she was singing, but I didn't see all of the singing. And I guess in the middle of J-Hud actually singing in front of the Obamas, she stopped midway through her song to send a shout out to him or something. Please take a listen.

0: Congratulations.
1: Look at him. Okay. So,
2: what's the problem?
3: Dramatic.
1: Okay, it's so dramatic, right? What's wrong? It's a lot.
3: Very bizarre.
1: I'm looking around on social media, and I ran across this and laughed my butt off. There is a guy on social media called Not Carlton Banks. Okay. Have y'all seen him?
3: I've seen dude before.
2: Does he look like Carlton?
1: No, Not Carlton Banks. And he will parody and spoof everything.
2: Gotcha. Yeah.
1: He got J Hood, y'all.
3: Oh, no.
1: Y'all, please take a listen at this.
0: Congratulations.
1: So I laughed so hard.
2: Congratulations.
1: I laughed so hard, y'all, because the dude did her so well.
2: And it was so short, but great.
1: But it was great. Yeah, but is that not her?
3: Spot on.
1: And it's so like overdone. Congratulations. She's so like.
3: It's so grand. It's so big. Jennifer Lewis almost.
1: Yes. Yes. It's performative.
3: It's performative, very.
1: And so this dude did it, and now I can't unhear it, unsee it. I can't. And I watched that clip at least 17 times and laughed.
2: I want to thank you for sharing that with us.
1: Yes. So I just wanted to bring that to everyone's attention. From here on out, y'all going to be paying attention to Jennifer Hudson's dramatic ASS.
2: Yeah. And that guy, I am not Carlton.
1: Not Carlton Banks. All right, y'all. Coming up, we got your hot topics on the way. It's DD in the morning.
4: I heard what you said through the grapevine. Funny thing about your problems, they ain't mine. Staying up through the late night. 20 seconds to game time. Getting religious with it. Time crossing these state lines. Working hard through the late nights. 20 seconds.

grapevine. Funny thing about your problems, they ain't mine. Staying up through the late night. 20 seconds to game time. Getting religious with it. How I'm crossing these state lines. 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
1: Wasn't sure it'd still be there. Still on the traffic board, a wreck I-26 westbound at mile marker 218 near the port access. Also on Ashley Phosphate at Rock Street and Highway 78 at Medical Plaza Drive. 972-1152.

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0: You'd have to do is see the Parks Department. They'll show it to you. You'll see, they cut it very violently. The same thing with the floor. They cut it, and then they lifted it. They pulled it, and that's what it is. Laying at the bottom, they're taking it out. They vacuum it out. They vacuum it very carefully out, and it'll be back to health pretty soon. We're going to have to let the water out to fix the one little, there's two little areas, very little areas where they were cut, and we'll fix that, but it's not leaking or anything. It's got a base underneath.
1: Okay. Yeah. Has anybody seen, they showed an aerial picture of D.C. and all the things he's torn up in D.C. right now?
2: Really?
1: Yeah, from the White House to, remember, he's trying to build some arch to this. To I mean, like, they're saying everything is torn up in D.C.
2: And is the Kennedy Center?
1: Yeah, that's under, that's all messed up, too, because they took his name off, but then it has.
2: Crazy.
1: Yeah, they have a tarp over it or something. Like, they were saying, if you look around D.C., he's torn up the whole entire city.
3: Well, he's treating it like construction site or something.
1: Or like his own construction. Yeah. Anyway, by the way, you know they said that his approval rating now, it is the lowest they've ever seen. It is down to an approval rating of 30%.
3: Do you know he claimed that when he did this to that fountain or whatever, it would have cleaned it for 50 years and it took 2 weeks for the algae to come back?
1: He claimed somebody dumped fertilizer, but they keep saying there's no proof of any of this.
3: No proof.
2: And he talking about some, yeah, it is proof. And then he say, in my mind, the proof is there.
1: Yeah, but that ain't enough.
2: It's not proof,
1: right? It's great. This is what y'all get. There you go. Hey, let's talk about this, though, y'all. Let's talk about Giannis. Gone, right?
3: Yeah, Giannis is gone, ladies and gentlemen. He's on a new team, and the trade was big, and a lot of people are going to new places.
4: The Bucks got, after negotiating with Boston and Miami in the last few weeks, you get Tyler Hero, Khalil Ware, a young center, Jaime Jaquez, a good two-way wing, Kasperis Jakaciunas, who's just 20 years old, an up-and-coming guard, and then they get a significant return of draft capital. Three first-round picks, unprotected, including the 13th pick in the draft on Tuesday night. So the Bucks now turn the page on the Giannis era after 13 years. Taylor Jenkins signed a six-year contract to be the Bucks head coach. They are now going to take time to reassess this team, and now Giannis is walking into Miami to play in South Beach with Bam Adebayo.
2: Call me crazy. Damn. I don't love the trade.
1: You don't?
2: I do not.
1: Why?
2: I just feel like Miami got rid of a lot. They ain't got no shooters. Like, they don't have anybody to shoot the ball. Giannis play in the paint. Bam Adebayo play in the paint. They're going to score 4 points every 3 minutes.
3: Like the big man.
1: They're not done. Miami's not. And that you got to be careful because I guess Pat Riley is the president or something of Miami. And he's going to get it together. But they say he's looking for somebody else.
2: I do lean on that now. Right. I do think they need another piece for sure. And you got to have a bench.
1: You
2: got to have a bench.
3: And with the picks, the number 13 coming up and in the draft, you know, they're going to get some shooters.
1: Let's see what happens. Let's see. T.I. is in trouble this morning.
2: T.I. has been talking about this whole Versus thing. It's like Versus get T.I. in trouble. Hell of a whole lot. He got in trouble with Versus and 50 Cent. Now he's in trouble for basically saying that when you get up on that Versus stage, it's poor people activities.
5: I don't want to indulge in that side of life no more. I ain't even interested, bro. Like, ain't no money over there in that. Bro, poor people activity.
6: Oh hell no!
5: T.I., 45, bro. I'm 45. I'm doing going back and forth with a man. Like, why?
6: To celebrate music.
5: To celebrate music, I could do that talking about me. Why the fuck I gotta be some man now?
6: To celebrate each other's music.
5: All right, cool. If I find somebody,
6: and it might be some money in it.
5: Well, then we could talk.
2: Now, in true today and age form, when somebody get online and start talking like that, they have to get back online and apologize. So T.I. did just that.
5: That wasn't my intention. First of all, I was drinking, so I guess my points weren't made clear as I thought that they were. I was speaking on my experience that I had considering the participation in Versus. I just got out the phone with Swizz and I talked to Timbaland earlier, and it ain't never my intention. And never mind, you know, that ain't, I ain't on that. Like, you know, trying to speak ill of my friends.
1: Right, we hear you. We hear that backpedaling.
3: That's a hell of backpedaling,
1: boy. We hear a lot of that, T.I. We got you, sir. Got you. All right, coming up next, we're going to settle a debate and our dope discussion. It's Didi in the Morning. A million.

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0: Good morning. It's Dee Dee in the morning. Good morning, everybody.
1: Good morning.
0: Let me see. Thank you, Trey. Good morning to you.
2: Good morning. Good morning.
0: Hey, guys, we were talking about this a little bit off the air, and I want to get everybody's thoughts on this. Did anybody see the story of the NFL player? Is his name Brandon Marshall?
3: Yeah, former NFL
0: player. Who filmed his son, that he made him run at 2 a.m. in the morning as a form of discipline. Take a listen.
4: It's no different than when we were in L.A., Santa Monica, running at midnight on the pier. We wanted to do that. We love to do that. And then there's correction. Then there's discipline. You're walking. Run. Run. Discipline, correction is good. Even 2 in the morning, we run. I don't got to put my hands on you. But I'm training you up to be a warrior. I'm training you to be a leader, to serve, to have discipline, to be better than me. Run. Run. Mm. If you don't start running, we're going to go 3 miles. So you better start running because you don't know when I'm going to tell you to stop. You don't want to listen? We run. Mm. I'm driving 3 miles per hour. You should be going at 8 or 9 miles per hour right now. Go. I'm at 4 miles. I'm at 5. Mm. I'm at 6. There we go. Now we moving. Run. Discipline. That's how you going to learn it.
0: Mm.
2: Sheesh.
0: What are y'all thoughts on that? Did he go too far?
2: 2 a.m.
0: At 2 a.m. He woke his son up, and this was a form of punishment, and then also filmed it.
2: Mm.
0: So a lot of people are out here talking about it, and they think it's too much. Y'all think it's too harsh?
3: Go ahead, JJ.
5: Just a tad bit. I mean, I ain't gonna lie. If I was that man's son, I would have ducked through some houses real quick.
2: Nah.
5: I've been like, Daddy, you ain't got practice today?
3: Not pregnant. See, I think it was more than okay. I think it was more than okay. Sometimes you gotta, like, you know, discipline your kids in that way for them to understand, you know, they did wrong. I don't think he went over the top with it either. You know what I'm saying? Mm-hmm. He didn't put his hands on them. He not beating them overly. You know what I'm saying? Like, he literally is making them exercise.
0: Well, here's what some people are saying.
5: Damn, at 2 o'clock in
0: the morning. That's what a lot of people are saying. You're doing this at 2 a.m. in the morning. A lot of people were wondering about, you know, they said perfect form until he collapses.
3: Oh, yeah.
0: Because you got him running too far. Some people said that, you know, posting it online and videoing his son while he's in the car watching his kid. A lot of people felt like that was horrible parenting. What did y'all think?
3: I'm going to say this. My stepdad, whenever I didn't mow the yard on Saturday morning, he would make me get up early Sunday, early as he wanted me to. He would make me get up early Sunday morning and mow that damn yard. You know what I'm saying? Mm-hmm. Him waking up or waking his son up at 2 a.m. to go running, I don't think it's that bad of a thing. He also said, too, they've ran early in the morning like that before for fun at 12 a.m. on the pier and stuff like that. So I don't think even him waking him up at 2 a.m. is that bad of a thing.
0: Mm-hmm.
5: Now, if you're going to do it for fun, then I got that type of energy to have fun. But, man, you mad, and I'm mad now, man. I ain't for the run right now.
0: Yep. All right, well, listen, I'm going to open up the phones right now, and I want to get everybody's thoughts because I'm telling you, it really has divided the internet, right?
3: Sure.
0: But a lot of people are saying they don't agree with it, that he made his young son, former NFL player Brandon Marshall, made his young son run at 2 a.m. in the morning as punishment for not listening. And a lot of people are saying they didn't think it was great. A lot of people have said some praised it, but then others said it crossed the line.
3: I'll say this one last thing, too. Him as a black dad, if that's how he chose to discipline his son, I think that is okay. That's between me and my son.
0: All right. Is it effective parenting or too extreme?
3: I think it's effective.
0: You think it's effective?
3: I say it's effective.
0: JJ?
5: Too extreme.
0: Whoa, all right. Man. Too extreme. That's what a lot of people are saying. So we want to know what you guys think about this. What are your thoughts? It's dividing the internet. This man filmed his son, made him run at 2 a.m. in the morning for not listening. I just don't. You want to run because you ain't listening to me. I need you to run. Okay.
3: Yes.
0: All right.
3: Bet you won't do it no more. Yeah.
0: Yeah.
3: Yeah. Mm. Get on them walls and do some planks.
0: I just remember when I cussed at my mama and I used my mouth, she said, I'm going to wash your mouth out with soap.
5: Soap, yeah.
3: That's even worse.
0: hold on a second. She never did, but she threatened it. You know, you'd be scared. All right, I'm just trying to figure it and liking why you ain't listening, so now go run. All right, listen. What are your thoughts on this, with this man making his son run at 2 a.m. in the morning as a form of discipline for not listening to him?
2: Mm.
0: And some people said, no, they don't agree with it. Was it good parenting or was it extreme parenting? All right. Let us know what you think right now at 833. Talk to Dee Dee.
3: That's 833-825-5233.
0: It's Dee Dee in the morning. Oh, yeah.

0: 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Yeah. Brand new.
1: 99.3 The Box highlights all the new hits first.
2: What's that? You got Wham, you got Billy in this.

0: It's Dee Dee in the Morning. So we were talking about this. Former NFL player Brandon Marshall is dividing the internet. He filmed his son running out on the street, running at 2 a.m. in the morning. He was in the car. Mm-hmm. The son was outside of the car running.
1: Yeah.
0: And a lot of people are like, wait a minute, what's going on? Well, he said his son wasn't listening to him, so this was a form of discipline. A lot of people are trying to figure out, did it cross the line? Is this effective parenting or extreme parenting, too extreme? What are your thoughts? Hey, good morning. Who's this?
2: This is Stephanie.
0: Stephanie, what do you think about this? Is this effective parenting or too extreme?
2: It's 100% effective. Mm. This is why. This is a black man raising a black boy in this current state of the United States of America. That little black boy, it's summertime, right? Mm-hmm. These kids like to stay up until the middle of the night playing the video game. If you could stay up until the middle of the night playing the video game, you could get up at 2 a.m. and go run because you're not listening. These whoopings ain't working. We need different parenting, disciplinary action, and I have no problem with it. Go black man, raise this little black boy, because if you don't like doing this, I bet you next time you go and listen.
1: Mm. That's a good point.
0: All right, Stephanie. What? Stephanie broke it down. Thank you very much for your call. I appreciate that. Here is Steven. Hey, Steven, a lot of people are criticizing this NFL player, former NFL player Brandon Marshall, for making his son run as a form of discipline at 2 a.m. in the morning. Was this right here effective parenting or too extreme?
3: Nah, it was effective. That's the best way instead of putting hands on them.
1: I agree.
0: Okay.
4: Steven, let me ask you this real quick. What would have been another option outside of getting up at 2 o'clock in the morning and just running?
3: Put my hands on.
0: Okay, all right.
4: Oh, damn. Okay.
0: Next, JJ.
4: Look, he didn't say paint or go cut the grass or put a new roof up or nothing.
1: At all. Steven said, let me say it to you in French. Le belt.
4: Le ass.
0: All right. Steven, thank you. Thank you, Steven.
1: Le ass whooping.
0: That was honest, wasn't it?
1: Yeah, it was.
4: He said, put the hands on.
0: Oh, God.
4: And he was going to go le jail.
0: All right. Tony, we want to know this. You know, what do you think about this? This former NFL player, Brandon Marshall, filming his son at 2 a.m. in the morning as a form of discipline, have him running while he was in the car. The son was running on the side. Some people say it was horrible, unnecessary, extreme parenting. Do you think it was good parenting or extreme?
3: It was good parenting because simple fact is we don't know what the son did. Mm. I have a son locked up right now.
0: Oh, you should have. How did you discipline that son?
3: I mean, I tried to tell him what I already knew about what was going on. I mean, I'm 48, he's 20-something, so I try to at least teach him and tell him what's going on.
0: Mm-hmm. But you never did discipline him like that?
3: Not like that.
0: Yeah. What was your disciplinary actions? What did you do, Tony?
3: Well, I might take away things he liked or not let him go where he needs to go or wanted to go.
0: Mm-hmm. You never put your hands on him, though, or anything?
1: Tony could answer yes or no.
4: No, anytime you say that means I have.
1: He had to build up to the line.
0: Hey, Tony, thank you. Hold on a second, JJ. What'd he say?
4: He said, and that means what?
0: Yes.
4: I did. Hey, he thought about it. He like, I wonder if the police listen.
0: All right. Hey, listen. We gotta take

0: More calls coming up. Here it is, everybody. We're talking about former NFL player Brandon Marshall dividing the internet for filming his son running at 2 a.m. as a form of discipline, you guys. Yeah. So we want to know this. Is it did it cross the line? Is it effective parenting or too extreme? What are your thoughts right now at 833? Talk to Didi.
1: That's 833-825-5233.
0: It's Didi in the morning.
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Whoa, whoa, whoa, whoa, whoa. Mr. Hem.

0: 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Somebody tell them people Mr. Hem is here.
1: Whoa, whoa, whoa, whoa, whoa, whoa.
0: Mr. Hem is here.
1: Whoa, whoa, whoa, whoa, whoa, whoa.
0: Mr. Hem.
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4: Gerald's Tires and Brakes, 843 traffic.
5: Working accidents in North Charleston at Highway 78, Medical Plaza Drive, remount at North Rhett, and a little bit out there, not sure if it's eastbound or westbound, but a wreck reported I-26 at Ridgeville. Call us. Let us know what you see.
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1: And hot, isolated showers and thunderstorms, 92 this afternoon, 90 tomorrow, scattered thunderstorm in the mix. I'm Storm Team 2 Chief Meteorologist Rob Fowler.
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Let's get the party started. 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That's when I knew that your heart was scarring. 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

0: 5'9" brown eyes.
1: Good morning. It's Dee Dee in the morning. All right, so we're talking about this. Y'all are funny today. Some of you men calling up disciplining your sons.
2: And yeah, then, buddy.
1: And then some of you trying to lie like you didn't discipline them. You're not quite sure what to say. Has been hilarious.
3: Trying to lie.
1: Yeah.
2: You fathers, yeah, for real.
1: Especially off of Father's Day, coming right off of Father's Day. All right, so here's the deal. NFL player Brandon Marshall, a former NFL player. I got to remember to keep saying that. Yeah. Former NFL player Brandon Marshall is dividing the internet for filming his son running at 2 a.m. in the morning. He woke his son up at 2 a.m. and this was, he was disciplining his son for not listening to him. So he made him get up and run at 2 a.m. in the morning. Take a listen.
4: It's no different than when we were in L.A., Santa Monica, running at midnight on the pier. We wanted to do that. We love to do that. And then there's correction. Then there's discipline. You're walking. Run. Discipline, correction is good. Even 2 in the morning, we run. I don't got to put my hands on you. But I'm training you up to be a warrior. I'm training you to be a leader, to serve, to have discipline, to be better than me. Run. If you don't start running, we're going to go 3 miles. So you better start running because you don't know when I'm going to tell you to stop. You don't want to listen? We run. I'm driving 3 miles per hour. You should be going at 8 or 9 miles per hour right now. Go. I'm at 4 miles. I'm at 5. I'm at 6. There we go. Now we moving. Run. Discipline.
1: Wow.
4: That's how you going to learn it.
1: All right, so a lot of people are trying to figure out, is this effective parenting or is

0: it too extreme. Vanessa, what are your thoughts? Effective or too extreme parenting there?
1: So I think it was both extreme, but it was effective.
0: Okay. Mm. It's both to you, huh?
2: Sure.
1: Yeah. I mean, eventually he's going to be like, I'm not going to not listen again. I'm going to behave and I'm going to not, I don't want to wake up at 2 in the morning
2: right.
1: anymore.
2: Mm-hmm. Facts. Mm-hmm.
0: So you're okay with it, basically, Vanessa?
1: I probably would yell at my husband if he did that, but afterwards I'd be like, all right, maybe it worked.
0: Right.
1: You know?
2: See, but I think that's
0: honest.
2: I feel like that's part of the problem too.
0: What?
2: As a man, I know how to discipline this young man.
0: Yeah.
2: I get that the mom doesn't like it, and I get that she kind of looks at it like it's harsh. But as a man, this is what needs to be done, because I'm gonna correct him with love. The world not gonna do that.
0: Mm.
2: You see what I'm saying?
3: Right.
2: I'm gonna wake him up at 2 a.m. out of love and say, hey, come on, let's run, because you're not listening.
0: But you know that child ain't feeling that love right there in that moment though.
2: Well, but that's why you have to understand.
0: Yeah.
2: That's why you have to explain to a kid. Mm-hmm. It's a lot of stuff that we do that they don't understand,
0: mm-hmm.
2: probably.
0: Mm-hmm. But I
3: wonder if with things like that, would that make separate their like they love or their communication, or would he start, you know, resent his father just a little bit because of some of the discipline he's doing with him? It's a scary slope a little bit when it comes to kids.
2: I disagree. I think if you talk to your son and say, hey, listen, I know you didn't like that this morning. I know you didn't like me waking you up at 2 a.m. I know you didn't like running, but I had to do that because I had to correct you. And as long as you do the right thing, you won't have to do that.
0: All right. Well, let's see what we got. Here's Esmeralda. Hey, Esmeralda.
4: Hi, Didi.
0: Hi, good morning. All right, so what do you think?
4: Good morning. I don't think what he did was harsh punishment. I think that's the problem. We're not allowed to punish our kids when they don't listen.
0: Right.
4: I did something similar to my son at 12. He was supposed to take out the trash. I was working. I didn't come home until 2, and he did not. So I made him get up, take the trash out, which was like 2 houses down, and the dog next door he was afraid of, he cried the whole way. And what I never had in my house again was dirty trash.
2: Come on.
0: Okay.
2: That's real.
0: That makes sense, man. Yeah. So you're okay with this, is what you're saying?
4: Yes, I am.
0: All right.
4: You know what? I never had a problem with him. He grew up to be a wonderful, successful man.
0: That's awesome.
2: That's real.
0: We like to hear that. Thank you, Esmeralda, and we appreciate you listening. Here is this Lakia?
5: Yes, it is.
0: All right, Lakia, what do you think about this? Some people are saying that former football player Brandon Marshall went too far. Is this effective parenting or too extreme? What do you think?
5: It's effective.
0: Okay.
5: Mm-hmm. It's effective. Me being from the 80s, man, it's effective. They just got weak now, that's all. Like Tupac said, there's no hope for the future.
0: Dang it. Uh-oh. I love it. She's quoting the great Tupac, she said. I know that's right.
5: Yes.
0: I know that's right. So
5: yes.
0: You think that it was okay?
5: Yes, I have 2 sons myself, 20 and 23, and I'm a single parent, you know, and I've raised my boys and my girls myself, and I've been that one man that's been doing it, and I would have done the same thing to my boys. Besides, it would have been push-ups, squats, it would have been a whole 9 for mine.
2: Right.
0: The whole 9 for mine.
2: Yeah, for real. Right.
0: Thank you very much, Lakia.
5: Thank you.
0: We appreciate
5: you
0: listening.
5: Have a good day.
0: You too.
2: Thank
5: you. Bye.
0: All right. Hey, listen, everybody. Boy, y'all really went off on this, and the phone lines are still going. Listen, we've ran out of time. We did. We've run out of time. But here's what I always tell you. If you still want to sound off on this, hit me up at Didi in the morning.

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8: Okay, I gotta stop everything right now. On this Monday, it is June 22nd, 2026. It's Dee Dee in the morning. Jay Cruz is here. Trey G, comedian, JJ Williamson. Let's get to the hot topics, y'all. Because did you hear Wiz Khalifa talking to his son and teaching him about bullies and how to handle the situation? This was so wonderful for Father's Day, was it not?
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8: It was so great seeing Wiz and hearing Wiz Khalifa as a father. We gotta let you hear it. Here we go.
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8: 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We are powered by purpose. So first, we got to talk about this. This came out for Father's Day. I saw it. Former NFL player Brandon Marshall disciplining his son by making

0: I would have jumped a fence. Yeah. You would have had to find me in the doghouse.
1: Facts.
2: I remember that when you were a kid, you tried to get away from somebody, you run through the houses. Oh my God. Okay. All right.
3: No.
2: Let's move on and talk about this. Cardi B out here talking about her man, I guess, or baby daddy, right?
3: Yeah, it's kind of hard to say her man when they actually don't even really like claim each other in public, it seems like at this point. But she is talking about old Stefan Diggs not spending time with her and they son during the holidays.
4: It is what it is. A motherfucker got a lot of kids. If a man can travel, right, and he got the holidays off, bro, I got my own set of kids. You can travel like that to see your kids. On Christmas, spend time with your kids. I'm going to spend time with mine. I do have one child with this person. I have three other kids. I'm not bringing my three other kids to somebody else's house where there's other things going on. Go ahead, spend time with your kid. I don't like a deadbeat nigga. If I'm with you and you see my kid every single day, it's okay for you. It's okay for you to spend time with your other kids. Why not? I never understood the problem. It is what it is. Those are his kids.
3: Damn. That's what happened, though, when you have sets of kids in a relationship.
2: Didn't she say that she got her own set?
3: Got my own set of kids. That's what happened. That's how it go, man.
2: Boy.
3: I do appreciate she's very understanding about that, though. Trying to spread yourself too thin as a man.
2: I get it, boy. Them kids nowadays, you wake up, you grow up, you don't know who you related to, which one's your brother, half-brother. My God.
3: You don't know what set you in?
2: Yeah.
3: What set am I in? Group set A or set B?
2: Yeah. Dang it. All right, finally they say Wiz Khalifa's out here talking.
3: Yes, indeed, man. Wiz Khalifa had a really good father moment over this Father's Day holiday weekend with his son, Sebastian. Obesh called him and said, hey, Dad, there's a bully at school. We've been kind of getting into it. I need help de-escalating the situation. So Wiz Khalifa gave him some fatherly advice.
5: Hello, son. What's your name?
6: Yeah, what's your name?
5: Right now? Don't do that, bro. Don't get into no fight. Don't premeditate. No. De-escalate the situation. Sometimes people are going to talk and sometimes y'all going to go back and forth, but that don't mean you got to use your hands, all right?
7: I'm not going to resort to that. Like, I'm not going to put my hands on him first. I'm just not going to do that because I'm not like that.
5: I know you're not. I know you're not. And thank you for calling me.
7: And if he tries to fight me, I'm going to be...
5: You already heard what I said about de-escalating the situation, right?
7: Yeah, well, I tried. He still wants to fight me.
5: But we on that, all right?
2: No. Yeah, I have a feeling that when Wiz Khalifa got off the phone or the video stopped rolling, he told him the truth, because the kid won't stop. Uh-huh. Here is his son saying... He wants to fight me.
3: If he want to fight me, I'm going to whoop his ass. What he said?
2: Wiz Khalifa wants to say, well, then whoop his ass.
3: That's what he really wants to say. Yeah. Get him, son.
2: But I understand right now in this climate that we're in, I understand what Wiz Khalifa is trying to do.
3: Sure.
2: And good for him as a father, right? That's a great thing.
3: Sure.
2: All right, y'all. Listen, there you go. Those right there are your hot topics. We got cash for you. $1,000 is yours. Answer 10 questions correctly and win our money right here with our $1,000 minute game coming up next. It's Dee Dee in the morning.

0: It's Dee Dee in the morning. Good morning. It is, what is today, y'all? It is Tuesday.
1: A beautiful day.
0: Hey, make sure you follow us online. Make sure you follow me. You can find out where I'm going to be next, this and that. I'll be at Essence. By the way, I'll be at Essence Fest. Oh. You can find out where, what pavilion and everything else and what I'll be hosting.
2: And wearing a beautiful pantsuit.
0: Shut up. And find me if you want to find out all of this information and where I'll be at Essence and this and that. Hit me up at Dee Dee, D-E-D-E in the morning.
2: I won't be at Essence, but I'll be in these streets. J. Cruz on air. That's Cruz with a K. J. KJK.
1: I'll be at somebody barbecue festival if I can, if I can pop out. Follow me right now if you want to tap into some good ribs. A-Y-E underscore Trey G. That's A underscore Trey G.
0: All right, Trey, what's trending?
1: Ryan Coogler is trending. He has signed a new Netflix deal for a new TV project. Uh-oh. Well, actually, a bunch of TV projects. Nope. They say Ryan Coogler's Proximity Media, the company behind films like Sinners and Creed 3, has signed a multi-year deal with Netflix to develop new original TV series for the streaming platform.
2: I love that.
1: I cannot wait for that, honestly.
2: It's gonna be dope.
1: Shouts out to Ryan Coogler for some big, big black news.
0: Sure. Not big, big black news.
1: Big black news.
0: Yeah. All right. We got big back news and big black news on this show.
1: Yeah. It's just big news, period, but we got to claim it as a people, too.
0: All right. Thank you for that, Trey. I like that. All right. We got our big black news from big black.

0: Trey.
1: Oh, wow.
2: See what I mean?
1: Hold the hell on.
0: I know. All right. Hey, play our $1,000 minute game right now at 833. Talk to Didi.
1: That's 833-825-5233.
0: It's Didi in the morning. No one

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Damn.

0: morning. Good morning. It's DD in the morning. And I got everybody here. Trey G, also comedian JJ Williamson. But J. Cruz, he was out cruising the streets, y'all. He wasn't at home, of course.
1: And listen, as a father, I had a duty to talk to other fathers per Father's Day.
2: Okay.
1: I know it's an after the fact thing, but that's what happens. You have to experience the day, and then I got a census of how we feel about Father's Day.
2: Absolutely.
1: Right? How was your Father's Day, JJ?
2: Man, it was amazing. I played golf with my best friend, man, and I got some golf shoes for my son.
1: Oh, nice.
2: And my daughter sent me a golf shirt that said "The Best Father by Par."
1: Oh,
2: by
1: damn.
2: Par
1: sweet.
2: From golf.
0: That is sweet.
2: Best father by par. And he got my initials on the sleeve, man. So

0: You know, you sound like you bragging right now.
1: Yeah, I ain't gonna lie, man. You know, I'm proud of my.
2: All right.
1: My
2: I mean, it was better than mine. So
0: you
2: brag.
0: Your C's,
1: yeah.
2: It was better than mine.
0: He got two C's.
1: Two C's.
0: I can't laugh.
1: Yeah.
3: I love that.
1: They grew.
2: Yeah, that's what they do. They definitely grow. So listen, let's take it to the streets. We talking to dads.
4: Yeah, this is Tony from Africa, Nigeria. Yay! Man, I listen to y'all all the time, man. You guys are crazy. Crazy in a good way. Y'all make my day every day.
5: How was your Father's Day?
4: Oh, you know what? When it comes to Father's Day, people don't take Father's Day serious. I don't know what's going on.
5: Why is that?
4: You know, for real, man, when it comes to Mother's Day, yes. We take it so personal. We get everything for our wives. For us, it's like, okay, huh, they don't even give a damn. They're the breadwinner. Right. You know what I mean? Hey, they need to treat us as a king. As a king that we are. They should do better. They should do better.
5: What's your name?
6: Felix.
5: Are you a father?
6: Yeah, I'm a father.
5: How do you feel about Father's Day? Do you feel like we don't get enough love?
6: Not really.
5: Not really? Okay.
6: Yeah, I get love.
5: Some fathers feel like we do. It's okay. So you like Father's Day?
6: Yeah, I'm glad I do.
5: What's the best present you ever gotten on Father's Day?
6: A Gucci shoe.
5: I like that. So you like everything about Father's Day. You think it's perfect?
6: Yes, perfect.
5: All right, my man. We're talking about Father's Day. It happened. I'm talking to a father.
7: Yes.
5: What's your name?
7: Kenny.
5: What's your daughter's name?
7: Dana.
5: Dana, what do you got to say about your dad for Father's Day?
8: He's amazing.
5: Hey! All right, Dad, let's keep it 100. It's the truth about being a dad. What do you think?
7: It's good. The good outweighs the bad in the long run.
5: That's your child, right?
7: That's your baby.
5: Yeah,
7: that's your baby. Yeah, absolutely.
5: Jay Cruz, DD in the morning. We outside for real talking to the dads. How was your Father's Day?
9: It was what Father's Day is. Just a basic meal and a gift card.
5: Is it the most underrated holiday?
9: The lowest rated holiday on the calendar. We have to put out for Valentine's, Mother's Day, and birthdays. But when it comes to the fathers, it's, oh, I forgot to get you this. We don't get any. And we got to cook for ourselves.
5: And tell your name, Dad.
9: Terrence Wright.
0: All right, y'all stop complaining.
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0: Stop crying, fellas.
2: Listen.
0: Man up.
2: A lot of mixed emotions with this topic when it comes to dads, and it was on Father's Day, so it was like later on in the day. So a lot of them had a good one, some didn't.
3: You know what I don't like about this conversation, though? When you ask a father, what you want for Father's Day, he'll be like, I don't want nothing. You got to do nothing for me. And then as soon as Father's Day passed, then he get me nothing.
5: Don't women do the same thing?
3: No.
5: Mom,
3: they will circle. They will send you stuff. They will circle stuff. They will leave stuff around the crib. Yeah.
1: They let you know 2 months in advance.
3: Yes.
1: What they want.
3: Yes.
1: Y'all ask us the day before.
0: They'll tell you what they want, and they'll also tell you what they don't want.
3: Facts.
0: Yeah. My mommy's always tell my stepfather, here's what I don't want.
3: The fellas should make it more known. Hey, babe, I want something for Father's Day, and I want something nice.
1: Yeah.
3: Go all out for me.
2: Well, keep telling them, fellas.
5: Father's Day. Are you a father?
6: I'm a father, yep.
5: How was it? How was your Father's Day?
6: It was good, man. Kids showed up.
5: What did they be giving you? Did they get you things that you like?
6: They got the old toolbox, so I took that. Nice meal. Hey, we good.
5: Yeah. Do you think it's appreciated? I feel like it's the worst holiday.
6: We on the back end.
5: Hey, what's your name, Kurt?
6: I'm Zach, man.
5: Are you a dad?
6: Yes.
5: How was your Father's Day?
6: It was good.
5: Your kids take care of you?
6: Yes, they did.
5: You take care of them?
6: Yes, I do.
5: So be honest about being a father.
6: Sometimes it ain't all gravy, you know. It go both ways, you know.
5: Do you feel like you're appreciated as a dad?
6: Yes, I am.
5: It's DD in the morning. It's your boy, Jay Cruz. Are you a dad?
10: Yes, sir.
5: What's your name?
10: Ivory.
5: How was your Father's Day?
10: Blessed.
5: How was your previous Father's Day through the years? I feel like it's one of the worst holidays.
10: Me too.
5: Right. Like, what's the worst present you ever got?
10: Some socks.
5: I can buy my own socks.
10: I need more than that.
5: You want to shout out your kids?
10: Man, shout out to all 8 of my kids and all 22 grandkids, man. I love y'all.
5: Damn! I don't even want to ask if it's the same baby mama.
10: Nah.
5: Okay. Yep, well, happy Father's Day to you, sir.
3: Dang.
2: Proud dad right there with 8 kids. So, yes.
1: And 22 grandkids.
2: Yes.
1: Damn.
2: He's a busy man. Listen, dads out there feel, I'm going to say it was split, like 50-50. Every other, once in a while, you had a dad who was like super excited, but then you have the other hand. So
1: look, the fact that he got 22 grandkids, that if any one of them have a party, they ain't got to invite nobody but them.
3: Yeah, for real.
5: Family only?
1: It's going to be packed.
3: Family, that's it.
1: That's it.
0: Family only. No, all right, thank you for that, Cruz. Appreciate it. Hope all the dads had a wonderful Father's Day. And if not, good luck for next year.
3: Well, start speaking up, fellas.
0: Yeah, good luck
3: please.
0: Next year.
3: Start speaking up.
0: It's Dee Dee in the morning.

0: Good morning, Didi in the morning. About to play the $1,000 minute game. Everyone is here, but I have a survey question for you guys, okay? They say Americans to name the most stressful things in their lives. What do you think the top three things are? Or top two, I should say.
1: They coworkers.
2: Kids.
0: Nope, not kids and not coworkers. Thanks. Hold on a second. I just heard what Trey said. I had to stop and look at him a little bit.
2: Yeah.
0: I hear all them giggles.
1: I ain't giggling, first of all. What
0: the hell are you doing? Snickering?
1: I'm laughing.
0: You snapping. You snapping?
1: Not snickering, snapping.
2: And guess what, Trey? I second that motion.
1: Thank you.
0: What, that snap? He snicker.
1: Who in that backseat snickering and snapping? Sound like somebody's mama.
2: Right.
0: No, here's what they're saying. When asked what the most stressful thing in their lives are, coming in at number two, Americans said having family come visit from out of town for the holidays is stressful.
1: Yeah, I can see that.
0: And the number one stressful thing in the Americans' lives is the mortgage payment.
1: Ooh,
0: rent.
1: That's a lot of money.
0: It's very, very stressful. Yeah. So there
1: That's
0: you go.
1: A lot of money.
0: All right, let's get into our game, y'all.
3: To boss up with a bag. You got the answers. We got that bread. $1,000 all for you with the $1,000 mini game. Exclusively on DD in the morning.
0: All righty. I believe this is this Keita?
4: Yes, it is.
0: Hey, Keita. Good morning.
4: How's it going? Good morning, y'all.
1: Tell us something about yourself. What you like to do for fun?
4: I like to hang with my kids. I have four girls and one boy.
1: How old are you?
4: So we like to do a lot of family things together.
1: How old are your little ones?
4: The youngest is 12.
0: Oh, wow. Okay.
1: That's the youngest? What's the oldest?
4: She is, how old is Allie? It's so many of them. I'm 7 now.
0: No, ma'am. Keita said there's so many of them.
1: Yeah, that's how them parents be.
0: All right, listen. I tell you what, we'll figure that out later. But shouts out to the baby that's 12. Hey, listen, let's spin this wheel, get you some extra cash for them five babies.
5: J. Cruz, JJ from the SIP.
6: Trey G.
5: $20 bonus.
1: All right, Kiki, I'm going to read you the 10 questions. If you don't know the answer, love, what you going to say?
4: Pass.
1: That's right. Okay. That's right. Say pass, say it really fast, and then we're going to spin the block, answer it again, okay? That sound like a plan?
4: Okay.
1: All right, let's get paid. Let's get paid. First question. What do you spend the most time on your phone doing?
4: Scrolling.
1: If you could delete one social media app, which one would you pick?
4: Facebook.
1: Usher is going on a joint tour with which singer?
4: Chris Brown.
1: What's the name of Beyonce's hair care line?
4: Sacred.
1: Harrisburg is the capital of which state?
4: Pennsylvania.
1: How many

0: Toy Story movies have there been so far?
1: Five.
0: Uh-huh. What was the fifth question that I asked you? Number five.
1: Damn.
0: Just guess.
1: Pass.
0: There you go. Which HBCU did JJ graduate from?
1: Pass.
0: When it comes to Drake, what does OVO stand for? Come on.
1: Pass.
0: Spell the word synchronize.
2: C-H-R-O-E-9.
3: All right,
0: that's
3: all right. 6 out of 10.
0: She was rolling too, boy.
3: I know it.
0: She was rolling.
3: You got the first six right, okay? Yeah. But then at seven, you kind of fell apart, but it's okay. It's here's right. What happened. Number seven, what was the fifth question that Trey asked? It was, Harrisburg is the capital of what state?
0: Mm-hmm.
3: This one, you missed this one. Which HBCU did J.J. Williamson graduate from? Alcorn State University.
4: Damn,
3: when
4: right.
3: It comes to Drake, what does OVO stand for? October. October's very own.
0: Yeah.
3: And then synchronizes synchronize. So you got 6 out of 10. You're going to get $10 every correct answer. We added up at $60. You spun the wheel, got an extra $20. $80
0: all
3: coming
0: right.
3: to you. All right, Keita?
0: Big money.
4: Hey,
3: $80. Do me a favor. Tell everybody the show that gave you a shot at $1,000.
1: Diddy in the morning.

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8: Accident on Clemens Ferry near Monica Court. Remount at North Rhett. East Bay in front of slightly north of Broad. Ashley Phosphate at Patriot. And I-26 eastbound at the 526 interchange. Let us know what you see. 972-1152.

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0: in and out as much as you want.
1: So basically what you're saying, a house party?
0: A house party. That's broke people. Yeah.
2: I got one. Checking your account before you agree to something.
1: Come on.
2: Hold on, Rick. You want to go to lunch? Let me see something real quick.
1: Bro, yep, we can go. That's bro people activity.
0: Yeah, for sure.
3: Swimming at the local rec.
2: At the rec?
1: Yeah, it's that's bro people. That's bro people.
3: Like, you can take the whole family for like $12.
1: Yeah, no. Bro people activity is sneaking into that apartment complex.
3: They got a pool to be in there.
1: They got a pool.
2: Riding around with the gas light on.
1: Come on. No.
2: That's bro people activity.
1: Okay, that is. But hold on, you guys. Here's a bro people activity. When you a cop is behind you and you make a left when you know you really should be going right,
2: because
1: your stuff ain't in order.
2: You done made the GPS say, where you going?
1: Yeah.
4: Wrong turn.
0: Now, GPS, he must be behind you.
2: He must be behind
1: you. We turning left and we don't need to.
0: Right.
3: It knows what you're doing.
0: How about going to the laundromat, washing your clothes, but you dry them at home outside?
1: Now, that's broke people activity.
2: Yeah, yo.
1: Wait, that's broke people.
2: That's broke people activity.
1: I
2: do that, though. I ain't going to lie to you.
1: What is Connect Four playing certain games, broke people activity?
3: Ooh, tic-tac-toe.
5: Operation.
3: Tic-tac-toe is broke people activity.
1: Tic-tac-toe is broke people activity? Okay, y'all think that is?
0: I like that, yeah.
1: Okay,
0: yeah.
1: All right. Backgammon. My stepfather used to play that all the time.
0: That's backgammon. I love backgammon.
1: Is that broke people activity?
2: Yes. Yeah. How about calculating the total before you get to the cash register? Let me get my calculator out real quick. It's .0825 okay. State tax.
1: This is... Now, hold on. This is broke people activity. When you go to the store and they say it's going to be $10.07 and you got to put something back.
2: Yes.
3: That's broke people activity for sure.
1: That's broke people activity.
2: Yeah. Yes.
1: You're like, let me put this back. Now how much is it?
2: Right now how much is it?
0: How about parking 6 blocks from the club because you don't want to pay for valet?
3: And then you get a ticket anyway.
1: Oh, God. I thought you were going to say parking 6 blocks because you don't want nobody to see the car you're driving.
2: Oh, boy.
3: Walking into a gas station and actually handing that dude $4.38 in gas.
1: Oh, there it is. Bro people activity. See, T.I. don't know bro people activity. So,
2: yeah.
0: Saving all your blunt roaches, man, to make another blunt.
1: A big one.
2: Oh, yeah.
0: To make another
3: those
0: one.
3: Hit, though.
0: That's an activity.
2: Saving all your fast food condiments.
3: Why not?
1: In one drawer.
2: You got a dresser drawer
3: why
2: full
3: not?
2: Of
1: that's broke people.
2: Napkins.
0: Look, some of them businesses not even in style no more.
3: What?
0: Businesses.
1: Oh, we thought you said some of them ain't even.
3: Female dogs. What all right. Saying.
0: But guess what? They are too.
1: All right. All right. There you go. We just needed to give T.I. a couple of examples of what broke people activities really are.
2: Coming actually. From some broke people.
1: Thank you.
2: Coming from some broke people.
1: We're experts. All right.
3: Yes,
1: it's Dee Dee in the morning.

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1: Gerald's Tires and Brakes, 843 traffic.
2: This has really slowed traffic down. We've got a wreck 526 westbound on the Don Holt on the upslope. Also working a wreck at Remount and North Brett, East Bay at slightly north of Broad, and Clements Ferry at Monica Court.
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7: All righty. Well, let's get into this. Good morning. It's Didi in the morning. We got to take our last look at our hot topics on this Tuesday morning because did you hear Mystical Son? Rapper Mystical Son is speaking out. And y'all got to tell me, is he defending his father or is he basically saying, he got to go? Y'all got to tell me what you think of this. Let's get into it. Here we go.
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7: 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We're powered by purpose. All right, so they're saying that Mystical's son, is this right? Like, how old is his son, you guys?
9: From the looks of the video, I'm going to say he's early 20s.
10: Okay. Yes.
9: Yeah, early 20s. He's definitely an adult. He was interviewed about his dad's sentence, and it was a bit awkward, but it was almost like a thing where you can't defend a family member.
11: You know, I feel bad for the victim as well as my father. Nobody wins from these situations. You know, it's hard for both parties, if we're being honest.
12: Do you think the 20-year sentencing is fair?
11: You know, I that would be all in the court's hands, you know. I don't think I would really have a place to put too much judgment on them, you know. So, you know, life will be what it'll be. Yes, ma'am.
9: Yeah. You know, wow. It's like, you know, you want to defend a family member no matter what, right? Even a best friend, anything. But in that situation, what other choice do you have? Your father did a heinous act.
10: But it do kind of sound like they don't have the best of relationships because I do get that he did a heinous crime, but that's your dad. Right. You know what I'm saying? If you have a good relationship with your dad, you're going to go to bed. You're going to go to hell and hot water.
9: Or if I can't say nothing nice, I'm not saying nothing at all.
10: Right.
9: I'm not going to get on TV and even do this, right?
10: Right.
9: But obviously he wanted...
10: I mean, it's a very level-headed answer, it just seemed like there may be some kind of, like, maybe history there that maybe Mystical wasn't there, how he should have been, maybe.
7: You know, there are two celebrities that I always think about from that era, that I always think about wasted fame, money, they messed up their career. Mystical to me, because he was really on, like, he was doing something.
13: Top of the game.
7: He really wasn't at Shaq and Faz and his whole sound.
13: Yeah. Mm-hmm.
7: Everything. He got messed up. You know who else messed up their career back then? I don't know whatever happened to him. Well, I've seen pictures and I was like, Jaheim.
10: Some told me you was going to say that.
7: You don't remember Jaheim?
13: Yeah, I remember him. Yeah.
7: Just in case.
10: Definitely a fall from grace when it comes to those two.
7: You know what I'm saying? Why you mess up how'd your careers get derailed like that?
10: Fame is it's a hell of a drug.
14: Yeah, it really is.
10: It's a hell of a drug.
7: Yeah. The other thing we got to talk about, I guess Maya is out here talking about 50 Cent, and I'm trying to figure out why.
10: So she was asked by DJ Vlad, you know, she was doing a Vlad TV interview. I mean, she was asked about potentially dating 50 Cent. I guess he had asked her out on a date recently and she turned him down. Well, Vlad was wanting to get down to the bottom of why she turned him down, and this is what she said.
15: I'm not a fan of things that project false things as well as disrespect someone's character. I don't get down like that. I don't appreciate that. And you have to pray for people that will do anything for numbers, ratings, a song, or popularity. And I don't support certain things, so yes, I did reject.
10: Now, allegedly, the reason why they say she feels the way she does about 50 Cent is because back when he was beefing with the game in the early 2000s, he had said that him and Maya slept together, is what they were saying, allegedly now. And she caught wind of it, of course, and she said that they never slept together. She never dated or had sex with 50 Cent.
7: Oh, wow.
10: So, it's an icy relationship with them two.
7: Okay, she wouldn't want to mess with him because, 50 been real quiet, though. I don't care what nobody. Let me see what he did on his page. Is there anybody?
9: Oh,
7: he's cooking. Yeah,
10: he's been dealing with that studio.
7: Yeah, but you haven't noticed he's been. It's just too quiet for me. He ain't clowning nobody. Hold on a second. He ain't clowning nobody.
10: He did say something to Floyd Mayweather.
7: What did he say?
10: Floyd is going through it right now with all these allegations, and he was saying, "Damn, Floyd, if you was broke, you could have called me."
9: Yeah, he said I would have read the contract to you.
10: Something like that.
9: Oh, dang.
7: Oh, okay. No, he's still doing his trolling because he has Faison Love on here, and you know Faison Love, the comedian, said he only had how much money in his bank account?
10: $2,500.
7: $2,500.
10: Yeah.
7: And so 50 has a picture up of him and just says, "I hope you find the right role and blow up."
10: Damn. He ain't even do nothing to you.
7: And then hold on, 50 said, "Bro, happy Father's Day."

0: Because it's over child support that Faison Love is getting locked up over child support. So he said Happy Father's Day. Finney's still trolling. He's trolling. My bad. He's still active. Finally, speaking of fathers, did anybody see this? What they said? New study shows children with involved fathers are 80% less likely to go to jail and twice as likely to graduate from college.
1: Come on, somebody.
2: Come on. That's my goal.
0: Again, that's children with involved fathers. Yeah. 80% less likely to go to jail and twice as likely to graduate from college. I like that.
3: Yeah.
1: It shows the importance of
3: is headed down the right path. Yeah. I like that. Yep. Yes.
0: No, I like it, too. All right, listen, coming up, we're about to shut the show down next. It's Dee Dee in the morning.

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0: All righty, we're done. The show's over. But what did we learn today? Let me see. Trey, what you learned?
1: T.I. said versus is poor people activity.
0: He sure did.
1: And then he got on that same internet and tried to clean it up and backtrack.
0: Yes, he did. What about you, Cruz?
2: Mystical Son was interviewed about his father's 20-year sentence for the terrible, heinous acts, and the son just couldn't defend his own dad. He just couldn't do it.
0: All right, and what about you, JJ?
3: And former NBA player Lou Williams said, man, you know, when you pay your agents and pay all these bills, man, you really don't have a lot of money left.
0: The other thing we talked about is Giannis going to Miami, leaving the Milwaukee Bucks and going to Miami. We talked about that. We also talked about the fact that Ryan Coogler, he signed a multi-year deal with Netflix.
2: Congrats.
0: Yep. And then, of course, Maya was talking about the fact that, nope, she ain't interested in no 50 Cent at all. All right? Yep. Tomorrow on the show, get ready. We got a dope discussion for you. We also got cash. We got laughs and hot topics and more. So make sure you meet us right back here on Didi in the Morning.
2: Hey.

No 50 Cent at all. All right. Tomorrow on the show, get ready. We got a dope discussion for you. We also got cash, we got laughs, and hot topics and more. So make sure you meet us right back here on DD in the Morning. Hey.

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Somebody tell them people Mr. Hem is here. 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

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Ballin' hard on another hemisphere. Somebody tell them people Mr. Hem is here. Whoa, whoa, whoa, whoa, whoa. 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

0: 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Somebody tell them people Mr. Hem is here.
1: Whoa, whoa, whoa, whoa, whoa, whoa.
0: Mr. Hem is here.
1: Whoa, whoa, whoa, whoa, whoa, whoa.
0: Mr. Hem.
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Somebody tell them people Mr. Hem is here. Whoa, whoa, whoa, whoa, whoa. 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

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Never chase bread, chase the vision. 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No cap, God am a witness. 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Big Master P vibe, no limit. Falling hard on another hemisphere. Somebody tell them people Mr. Hem is here. 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Mr. Hem.

0: Another hemisphere. 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Mr. Hem is here. Whoa, whoa, whoa, whoa, whoa, whoa. Mr. Hem.
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Time crossing these state lines. 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

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Working hard through the late nights.

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4: 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It's the Box. 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

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Big Master P vibe, no limit. Falling hard on another hemisphere. 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

0: 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Somebody tell them people Mr. Hem is here.
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0: Mr. Hem is here.
1: Whoa, whoa, whoa, whoa, whoa, whoa.
0: Mr. Hem.
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1: Now, from the Gerald's Tires and Brakes 843 Traffic Center.
2: Accidents now being reported. Ravenel Bridge northbound. Savannah Highway at Highway 165. Savannah Highway at Carrillo Street. 1638 Brownswood Avenue. AutoZone on North Highway 17. Center Point Drive at International Boulevard over in Tanger Outlet. The Pilot Flying J on Remountain North Red. 1419 Clements Ferry. 526 westbound at 16B International Boulevard. And 526 eastbound at the 17 off-ramp. See anything else? Call us, 972-1152.
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0: 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Nothing can stop me. 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

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Somebody tell them people Mr. Hem is here. 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

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Big Master P vibe, no limit. 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

0: 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Somebody tell them people Mr. Him is here.
1: Whoa, whoa, whoa, whoa, whoa, whoa.
0: Mr. Him is here.
1: Whoa, whoa, whoa, whoa, whoa, whoa.
0: Mr. Him.
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1: Now, from the Gerald's Tires and Brakes 843 Traffic Center.
2: Hey, love back in your 843 Traffic Center. Accidents now being reported. 526 westbound at the 20. Virginia Avenue. Hospital Drive at Bowman Road. Coleman Boulevard at Shem Drive. Middle Street at Station 23rd Street over on Sullivan's Island. We're still working 526 westbound at the 16B off-ramp International. And 526 eastbound at the 17 off-ramp. We have two on Clements Ferry. 2460 and the 1251 block. As well as 1630 Brownswood Road. Pilot Flying J on North Red, Center Point at International, Savannah Highway at Carrillo Street, and West Wildcat at Marietta, 972-1152.

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2: 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Miami. 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

Yeah. 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

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Yeah.

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2: Top of the 4 o'clock hour, accidents are now being reported. SAIC Inc. on North Red. Baguette Magic on James Island. Ashley River at Ashley Hall. Walmart on Dorchester Road. Publix on Park West Boulevard. We're still working 526 eastbound at the 17 off-ramp. Center Point at International. Hospital Drive at Bowman Road. Middle Street is Station 23rd on Sullivan's Island. Savannah Highway at Carrillo. West Wildcat at Marietta. 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
1: I'm a Charleston homegrown lawyer, North Charleston homegrown lawyer for that matter. My first couple of years went to college at Charleston. I went to Clemson undergrad, but I went to law school in South Carolina.
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1: Shayla back in your 843 Traffic Center. Accidents now being reported. 108 Carolina Grove Boulevard, 315 East Main, 411 North Highway 52, Spool at Bexley, 526 Westbound at Sam Rittenberg, Bayfront Plaza on Folly Road, and Target in North Charleston on Rivers Avenue. We're still working 526 Eastbound at the 17 off-ramp, Publix Park West Boulevard, Pilot Flying J at North Retton Remount, Center Point at International Boulevard, West Wildcat Boulevard at Mary Ader, 2460 Clements Ferry, and Middle Street at Station 23rd on Sullivan's Island, 972-1152.

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friend. Know what I'm saying? 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Atlanta, tell you about my run, you know what I'm saying? Ask Pluto Bank of 21, you know what I'm saying? 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They so down for me.

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2: Okay, love, back in your 843 Traffic Center. Moving toward the 6 o'clock hour, accidents are now being reported. Patriot Boulevard at Weber Boulevard and Meeting Street at Walnut Street. We're still working 526 West at Sam Rittenberg, Lexington at Dorchester, Folly at Central Park, Courtyard Waterfront at Lockwood, 5899 North Retton Hanahan, 402 Tree Line Drive in Monk's Corner, and 511 North Highway 52. 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

0: What's up, man? 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
1: Okay, Love back in your 843 Traffic Center. Moving toward the 6 o'clock hour, accidents are now being reported. Patriot Boulevard at Weber Boulevard and Meaty Street at Walnut Street. We're still working 526 West at Sam Rittenberg, Lexington at Dorchester, Folly at Central Park, Courtyard Waterfront at Lockwood, 5899 North Retton Hanahan, 402 Treeline Drive in Mounts Corner, and 511 North Highway 52. 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

0: Rain, it's 99.3 The Box. That's Chris Brown right there with Obvious. What's going on, Charleston? Happy Tuesday. It's just Tuesday. It's your girl, Treya, and I'm hanging with you until 10 p.m. Let's get into it, J. Cole. Well, who the F is you? Keep it locked on your number one party station, The Box.
1: Who the F is you? Who the F is you? 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Who the F is you? 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
2: And what right hits? I'll make my way to the cat, you hear me?

Hold up. 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You can record and you can hear you. Don't.

Dre, it's time for your entertainment check-in. 94-year-old Clive Davis has passed away. And if you didn't hear by now, yes, he launched the careers of Janis Joplin, Bruce Springsteen, Billy Joel, Santana, Aerosmith, Barry Manilow, Aretha Franklin, Whitney Houston, Alicia Keys, Jennifer Hudson, so many people. And of course, he was the man behind the I Will Always Love You, Whitney Houston song that launched it into a global classic. Rest in peace, Clive Davis. Keep it locked on your number one.

0: 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Somebody tell them people Mr. Hem is here.
1: Whoa, whoa, whoa, whoa, whoa, whoa.
0: Mr. Hem is here.
1: Whoa, whoa, whoa, whoa, whoa, whoa.
0: Mr. Hem.

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2: Top of the 6 o'clock hour, accidents are now being reported. Hungry Neck Boulevard at Isle of Palms Connector. Leeds at Azalea. Ashley River Road at Wapoo Boulevard. North Highway 17 at Benning. We're still working. Folly at Central Park. Lexington at Dorchester. 526 Westbound at Sam Rittenberg. Meeting at Walnut. Patriot Weber. Call Earl Chief, Treeline Drive, and 5899 North Brett and Hanahan. See anything else? 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

0: girl, you a 10. 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
2: Now, from the Gerald's Tires and Brakes 843 Traffic Center.
3: Cruising toward the 7 o'clock hour, accidents are now being reported. 26 eastbound at the Ravenel Bridge on-ramp, Ravenel Bridge southbound, Dorchester at Trump Street, Carolina Tire and Brakes on Maybank Highway, Bain Street at Aviation Avenue, Central Park at Riverland Drive, 1371 National Drive. And we're still working 26 westbound at Mall Drive Montague, exit 213, Ashley River at Walker Road, Hungry Neck at Isle Thomas Connector, and Meeting Street at Walnut. Taking about 31 minutes to get from Lassen to James Island. 972-1152.
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0: It's 99 Through the Box. That's Givian right there with Jezebel. And congratulations to Young Miami. She has one of the Billboard Top 100 Songs of the Summer. She's number 34 right now. So good for her. Keep it locked. Tonya, number one party station, The Box.
1: JY, turn me up. Miami. That's for all my scammers and my kid money.

It's 99 through the box. That's LMA right there with 100. And on the way in, the entertainment check-in. If you have not heard about the new Obama Center, I got it coming right now. Marcus Anthony, keep it locked. Doing it up on Party Station, the box.

let's get the party started. See you at the bar, you was hardly talking. That's when I knew that your heart was scarring. Friends to lovers need a part to star in. Like, wait, babe, let me ask your pardon. This ain't Gucci, this is Prada, darling. 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
1: 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It's your girl, Dre. It's time for your entertainment check-in. If you missed it, you can go on YouTube right now to catch the four-hour long Obama Center grand opening, but it was really good. I did watch all 4 hours. And if you have not booked your tickets to get to Chicago, listen, you're going to have to book them right now, because June through November is already sold out to get inside. And it's amazing. It's like 20 acres. You can go play basketball. You can have a picnic. You can make music in the recording studio. It's an amazing looking museum. I can't wait to see it. Keep it locked on.

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1: I heard what you said through the grapevine. 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

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Yeah. 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